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0: Hey, it's Steve Harvey, y'all. Here's what happened on the Steve Harvey Morning Show. God can't show out for you if you don't show up. If you want to see him show out, you got to show up. God can't put his finger on it to bless it if you ain't got it stuck out there. You got to put out an effort, y'all. Stop complaining about how hard it is, because it's going to be hard. And I got news for you. It only gets more difficult. Life only gets more difficult and more challenging. You know what happens, though? We just get better at the challenges and the setbacks.
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You're inside the Sweat Hotel, and tonight's topic is, ladies, do you think your man can be faithful? Now, I know you've been probably cheated on time and time and time after time. Let me stop playing. No, but seriously, do you think it's possible to have a faithful man? Call me on the Sweat Lines. The number is 866-92-SWEAT, 866-927-9328.

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0: You're inside the Sweat Hotel. Who am I speaking to tonight?
1: This is Chiffon from Longbird, North Carolina. How are you doing?
0: I'm good. What can I do for you tonight, Chiffon?
1: I'm calling on the topic that you were speaking on about men being faithful. Is it possible?
0: Right.
1: And I really think it is possible because all men are not the same. First of all, you could be in plenty of relationships and they dogged you out, disrespected you, and cheated on you. But then you want to criticize and judge the next man, and he may not be that type because all men are not the same. So to me, my reference on the topic of today is that all men are not the same, so they shouldn't be judged as the same because there are some faithful men out there. You just got to find them. And you also got to be faithful yourself. It can't go just one way. It's got to go both ways. But you have a good day, and it's nice talking to you.
0: Have a good evening,
1: all right?
0: Thank you so much. I appreciate that, hon.
1: Bye-bye. All right.
0: Hey, this is Keith Sweat inside the Sweat Hotel. Now, what I need you to do is keep the calls coming. The number is 866-92-SWEAT. 866-927-9.
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0: This is Sharice.
1: Hey, Sharice. How you doing, girl?
0: What's going on with you tonight?
1: What's happening?
0: I was calling to make a comment about the question you asked.
1: Okay. Your man is cheating all on you, huh?
0: To be honest with you, I don't know, but I'm not going to assume.
1: How could you not know?
0: Because I be with him like on a daily basis every night.
1: Oh, you with him on a daily basis.
0: But that doesn't mean anything.
1: So you're good. No, you're good. If you with him on a daily basis, then he don't have time to cheat, I don't think.
0: Not necessarily, because I go to school and ain't no telling what happens between the time frame.
1: Well, I just tried to give him the benefit of the doubt. I didn't want to put anything on
0: him. Right. I mean, you got to give him all the benefit of the doubt. But, I mean, personally, my opinion is it is some man out there that does not cheat, mm-hmm. and it is some that does, just like vice versa with women.
1: Okay.
0: But I think it is possible that you can find one. It's just a lot of competition out there.
1: Right. Are you a good woman?
0: Yes, I'm a very good woman. Some men need to realize that, but I'm a very great woman.
1: Okay. Well, I started to ask you, have you ever cheated on your man? I guess the answer.

0: to that as
1: well? No, never have.
0: Okay.
1: Never have. I won't. I mean, I'd rather leave you alone before I cheat on you, but I have
0: never. There you go. I feel you. Thank you so much for checking inside the Sweat Hotel. I appreciate it.
1: Okay. Thanks, Keith.
0: All right. Take care, baby. Bye-bye.

0: You're inside the Sweat Hotel. Who am I speaking to?
1: I'm just speaking to Cassandra Keith. It's nice to
0: speak to you. Hey, Cassandra. How you doing? Where you calling from, baby?
1: I'm great. I just called to elaborate on the topic. And I honestly do believe that there are some faithful men out there. You know, although I may have encountered a couple of bad relationships, I've met a nice guy. And I actually think that there are some faithful men out there. And I made a vow to myself that I would never hold the next guy that I decide to date accountable for things, you know, that happened in my previous relationship. So I definitely believe there are some great faithful men out there. You just have to look in the right places.
0: Okay, where did you find yours at?
1: Well, I actually met him on his job.
0: Okay,
1: and the way he approached me was totally different from the way that other guys approached me. He didn't like pursue me right then with getting my number, but it just seemed destined when I saw him again that we would even associate. So we met up and we exchanged numbers, and we've held great conversations, and overall he's a great guy. And I do believe in the fact that there are some faithful men out there.
0: Thank you so much. Love you, girl.
1: Love you, too. Bye-bye.
2: 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Clyde, listen, you guys have wreck responders?
3: 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I want you to listen to this case. This seven...
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2: 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Now, if you have an apology, now's the time to call me. The number is 866-92-SWEAT, 866-927-9328. 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

0: 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I don't want to get too attached, but I feel like I already am. My mind's telling me one thing, but I guess I should listen to my heart. Right?
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0: Hello, you're inside the Sweat Hotel. Who am I speaking to?
1: Hi, Keith. I just want to apologize to Dennis for whatever I did. I don't know.
0: For whatever you did, you don't know. What do you think you did?
1: I don't know. So I just apologize for everything.
0: So you apologize for everything. So you must have did a whole lot, baby, because you apologize
1: for
0: everything.
1: No, I didn't do it.
0: You don't know what you did, but you want to apologize for everything.
1: I'm just going to apologize.
0: All right, baby. Well, thank you for checking in. I appreciate that, all right?
1: Thank
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1: you.
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2: 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Call me on the Sweat Lines. The number is 866-92-SWEAT. 866-927-9328.

0: You're inside the Sweat Hotel. Who am I speaking to?
1: This is Priestley.
0: Hey, baby, how you doing? Where you calling from tonight?
1: Fayetteville. I was calling about the topic.
0: Do you think there's a faithful man out there, or do you think your man can be faithful?
1: Oh, yes.
0: Oh, yes? How do you know?
1: Well, I've been dealing with someone for the past year, and I know that he is totally into me and dedicated only to me, and, you know, men look, but, you know, that's as far as it goes. It's just a glance, but I know where he's, you know, coming home to, and I know when he's not with me where he's at, and it's like he always wants us to be together. It's not like he's just paranoid or anything, but, you know, I think we have a very healthy relationship, and I don't see, you know, him doing anything to step out on me, and, you know, I'm trying to do my best as well.
0: Okay, baby girl. Thank you for checking into the Sweat Hotel. I appreciate you.
1: All right, thank you.
0: All right, take care of yourself. Bye-bye.
1: All right, bye.

0: You're inside the Sweat Hotel. Who am I speaking to?
1: Oh, hi. This is Charisse.
0: Hey, Charisse. How you doing, girl?
1: What's going on with you tonight?
0: What's happening?
1: I was calling to make a comment about the question you asked.
0: Okay. Your man is cheating all on you, huh?
1: To be honest with you, I don't know, but I'm not going to assume.
0: How could you not know?
1: Because I'd be with him like on a daily basis every night.
0: Oh, you're with him on a daily basis.
1: But that doesn't mean anything.
0: So you're good. No, you're good. If you're with him on a daily basis, then he don't have time to cheat, I don't think.
1: Not necessarily, because I go to school and ain't no telling what happens between
0: time frame. Well, I just tried to give him the benefit of the doubt. I didn't want to put anything
1: on
0: him.
1: You got to give him all the benefit of the doubt. But, I mean, personally, my opinion is it is some men out there that does not cheat, mm-hmm. and it is some that does, just like vice versa with women.
0: Okay.
1: But I think it is possible that you can find one. It's just a lot of competition out there.
0: Right. Are you a good woman?
1: Yes, I'm a very good woman. Some men need to realize that, but I'm a very great woman.
0: Okay. Well, I started to ask you, have you ever cheated on your man? I guess the answer to that is
1: no, never have.
0: Okay.
1: Never
0: there
1: have.
0: Go,
1: I won't. I mean, I'd rather leave you alone before I cheat on you, but I have
0: there
1: never
0: you
1: cheated.
0: Go. I feel you. Thank you so much for checking inside the Sweat Hotel. I appreciate it.
1: Okay, thanks, Keith.
0: All right, take care, baby. Bye-bye.
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9: Black farmers have been under attack. 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

0: You're speaking to Cassandra Keith. It's nice to
1: hey,
0: speak
1: Cassandra,
0: to you.
1: Hey, Cassandra. How you doing? Where you calling from, baby?
0: I'm great. I just called to elaborate on the topic, and I honestly do believe that there are some faithful men out there. You know, although I may have encountered a couple of bad relationships, I've met a nice guy, and I actually think that there are some faithful men out there, and I made a vow to myself that I would never hold the next guy that I decide to date accountable for things, you know, that happened in my previous relationship. So I definitely believe there are some great faithful men out there. You just have to look in the right places.
1: Okay, where did you find yours at?
0: Well, I actually met him on his job.
1: Okay,
0: and the way he approached me was totally different from the way that other guys approached me. He didn't like pursue me right then with getting my number, but it just seemed destined when I saw him again that we would even associate. So we met up and we exchanged numbers, and we've held great conversations, and overall he's a great guy, and I do believe in the fact that there are some faithful men out there.
1: Thank you so much. Love you, girl.
0: Love you too. Bye-bye.
1: Bye-bye.

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1: Frankie Darcel here with the expert attorney Paige from 1-800-TRUCK-WRECK. All right, Paige, so here we go. 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
2: 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The candles are lit. I'm inside now waiting on you. The maintenance man is in the house, so call me at 866-92-SWEAT, 866-927-9328. It's maintenance man time.

0: the Sweat Hotel.
1: But I don't understand why. See, it's burning me to hold on to this. I know this is something I gotta do, but that don't mean I want to. What I'm trying to say is that

0: Hello, who am I speaking to?
1: My name is Sheila.
0: Hey, Sheila, how you doing, baby? Where you calling from?
1: Athens.
0: Okay, what can I do for you tonight, Sheila?
1: I was just wanting to ask you, I've listened to your music for years, and I don't really know who to call for advice, but I just recently been divorced a couple of months ago. I've known this other guy for a few years, and he's married.
0: Right.
1: I've totally fallen in love with him, and I just really don't know what I should do.
0: Well, you said you've fallen in love with another guy, and he's married.
1: Yes, he's married.
0: Okay, well, he's a married man. There's nothing to do but leave him alone if he's a married man. I mean, you can love him from a distance, but he belongs to someone else.
1: Yeah, I know that, and I've known him for like 7 or 8 years, and I never had anything to do with him, but here the last few months I have, and I don't know how to let him go.
0: Is he getting a divorce? Is he separated from his wife? Is he leaving his wife? Is any one of those things happening?
1: No.
0: That's not happening, then you've already let him go, because basically the relationship that you and him have

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1: Here's the deal. The government is over $38 trillion in debt, which means the IRS is not slowing down, and the tax code is complex and unforgiving. So it's...
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2: 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No, but seriously, do you think it's possible to have a faithful man? Call me on the Sweat Lines. The number is 866-92-SWEAT, 866-927-9328.

0: You're inside the Sweat Hotel. Who am I speaking to tonight?
1: This is Chiffon from Longbird, North Carolina. How are you doing?
0: I'm good. What can I do for you tonight, Chiffon?
1: I'm calling on the topic that you were speaking on about men being faithful. Is it possible?
0: Right.
1: And I really think it is possible because all men are not the same. First of all, you could be in plenty of relationships and they dogged you out, disrespected you, and cheated on you. But then you want to criticize and judge the next man, and he may not be that type because all men are not the same. So to me, my reference on the topic of today is that all men are not the same, so they shouldn't be judged as the same because there are some faithful men out there.

0: You just got to find them. And you also got to be faithful yourself. It can't go just one way. It's got to go both ways. But you have a good day, and it's nice talking to you. And have
1: you
0: a good evening, all right?
1: Thank you so much. I appreciate that, hon. Bye-bye.
0: All right.
1: Hey, this is Keith Sweat inside the Sweat Hotel. Now, what I need you to do is keep the calls coming. The number is 866-92-SWEAT. 866-927-9398.

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0: You're inside the Sweat Hotel. Who am I speaking to?
1: Oh, hi. This is Charisse.
0: Hey, Charisse. How you doing, girl?
1: What's going on with you tonight?
0: What's happening?
1: I was calling to make a comment about the question you asked.
0: Okay. Your man is cheating all on you, huh?
1: To be honest with you, I don't know, but I'm not going to assume.
0: How could you not know?
1: Because I be with him like on a daily basis every night.
0: Oh, you with him on a daily basis.
1: But that doesn't mean anything.
0: So you're good. No, you're good. If you with him on a daily basis, then he don't have time to cheat, I don't think.
1: Not necessarily, because I go to school and ain't no telling what happens between
0: Right? Well, I just tried to give him the benefit of the doubt. I didn't want to put anything
1: on him. Right. I mean, you got to give him all the benefit of the doubt. But, I mean, personally, my opinion is it is some man out there that does not cheat, mm-hmm. and it is some that does, just like vice versa with women.
0: Okay.
1: But I think it is possible that you can find one. It's just a lot of competition out there.
0: Right. Are you a good woman?
1: Yes, I'm a very good woman. Some men need to realize that, but I'm a very great woman.
0: Okay. Well, I started to ask you, have you ever cheated on your man? I guess the answer to that is
1: no, never have.
0: Okay.
1: Never
0: there
1: have.
0: Go,
1: I won't. I mean, I'd rather leave you alone before I cheat on you, but I have never
0: cheated. There you go. I feel you. Thank you so much for checking inside the Sweat Hotel. I appreciate it.
1: Okay, thanks, Keith.
0: All right, take care, baby. Bye-bye.
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13: 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I'm sorry.

0: to Cassandra Keith. It's nice to
1: see
0: you. Hey,
1: Cassandra. How you doing? Where are you calling from, baby?
0: I'm great. I just called to elaborate on the topic. And I honestly do believe that there are some faithful men out there. You know, although I may have encountered a couple of bad relationships, I've met a nice guy. And I actually think that there are some faithful men out there. And I made a vow to myself that I would never hold the next guy that I decide to date accountable for things, you know, that happened in my previous relationship. So I definitely believe there are some great faithful men out there. You just have to look in the right places.
1: Okay, where did you find yours at?
0: Well, I actually met him on his job.
1: Okay,
0: and the way he approached me was totally different from the way that other guys approached me. He didn't like pursue me right then with getting my number, but it just seemed destined when I saw him again that we would even associate. So we met up and we exchanged numbers, and we've held great conversations, and overall he's a great guy. And I do believe in the fact that there are some faithful men out there.
1: Thank you so much. Love you, girl.
0: Love you too. Bye-bye.
1: Bye-bye.

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the way. And I'm going to help you get there with the greatest music of your life. The great music that you can live by. That's right. Right here on the new Donnie McClurkin Show.

But more than anything else, we've got music that's lined up just for you. Just for you. And it starts right here, and it starts right now. So get yourself ready, because the new Donnie McClurkin Show is on the air.

All right, let's get this show started off with the one who started this show in the first place. B.B. Winans and the song, In Jesus' Name.

That is my cousin John P. Key and the song Church Medley. And before that, you heard B.B. Winans and In Jesus' Name. Now it's time for our flashback.

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Oh, man. Now, in the year 1997, Robert Duvall released this movie that was really a classic, The Apostle. And even Ricky Dillard had a shot in that movie. That was 29 years ago. And also 29 years ago, this great woman, Vicki Winans, came out with this classic song, Long As I Got King Jesus.

0: That was Jabari Johnson and the song Can't Stop. And before that, you heard Vicky Winans herself with Long As I Got, King Jesus. Talk about your classic songs. That's Vicky Winans. And I'll never forget her generosity towards me. Vicky Winans. Now listen, I've got to take a break real quickly. But when I come back, I've got some more great stuff just for you. Just for you. So you don't want to change channels at all. We'll be right back with more of the new Donnie McClurkin Show right after this.
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2: Hey, it's Steve Harvey, y'all. Here's what happened on the Steve Harvey Morning Show. 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

0: 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Steve, what happened to you, man? I was in the hospital. What happened? Cardiac arrest. What you doing now? Resting.
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0: Well, I mess around and aggravate this cardio. Cardiac arrest. So now I'm going to rest before I mess around to get this cardiac back. Once black people don't know what something is, they label it. Here, you know he had cardiac arrest, so what are he going to do? Well, he got arrest so he don't upset that cardiac. 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
3: Reports of an accident on the boulevard near Fox Street on the southbound side. Watch for a right lane closure also over in Willow Grove, Davidsville Road, and New Street.
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0: Dig me now, one and only, Steve Harvey. Got a radio show. Man, oh man, oh man. How good is God to me? And part of the mission and the reason that I have a radio show is to become a sharer, more and more of a sharer. You know, I used to hear my mother say it to me all the time, but God blesses you to become a blessing. And I think the more you understand that about yourself, I think the more blessings will flow your way. I think that once you understand the principle that, but it's kind of tied together with some other scriptures, and I'm not too knowledgeable about them, of course, as usual, but I do know what I've heard, you know. And, you know, if you look at something simple as do unto others as you would have them do unto you, wouldn't you want somebody to help you if you needed help? I just know how to get it down there to where I've been able to understand it. If there's a scripture similar that says, do unto others as you would have them do unto you, or if that's, you know, in a prayer, would not you want somebody to help you if you needed help? You've heard, you reap what you sow. Do you understand that if you sow discord, that discord is going to come your way? That if you hate, hate going to come your way? If you blog nothing but negative comments about people, your life will be filled with negativity. If all you do is talk about people, then guess what? Somebody got to turn that gun around and talk about you. See, it just stands to reason. So what I've learned in my life and through all of the trials and tribulations that I've had is to take those lessons and share them with people in case you ain't heard it from somebody else. See, sometimes, and the reason it seems like I'm redundant at times, is which I am, is because I'm always trying to find a different way to say the same thing. Because it's a funny thing, man. You got to hear it a certain way for it to click with you. How many times have I heard a saying and then I heard it a different way that it clicked with me? You know, I've heard this saying right here. Remember this now. Everybody's not happy for you. We've all heard that, right? Everybody's not happy for you. Well, that's very simple. That don't need no explanation. That simply means of all the people you know or do not know, when something happens to you and you celebrating it, everybody not going to join in on the celebration. That's all that is. But then you take it one step further. My father used to say something to me all the time. He said, son, everybody come with you, can't go with you. I didn't get that when I was 15. Everybody come with you, can't go with you. He said, you're going to lose some of these friends you got along the way. But I don't care where you get in life. Know this right here. Everybody can't go with you. If you are constantly trying to improve yourself, you constantly have to take assessment of the people around you. Because if you are going to continue to go and continue to grow, then guess what? You got to have people that's on the go and willing to grow. Or else, guess what? You're going to learn a valuable lesson. You know, the late boxing promoter, Butch Lewis. I was talking with Butch Lewis one time. And man, what a good brother, man. He say, every successful man is doing what I call, he got rope work to do. He got rope work to do. He got to put in work on rope. And I'm sitting there listening to Butch Lewis and all the money he had made and all the people's lives he had changed and all of the moves he was making and his and the incredible skills as a negotiator on behalf of some very, very wealthy people. He was just an amazing man with no education. But he read everything. Butch Lewis read all the papers, all the periodicals. That brother knew everything. He said, you got to put in rope. And I was sitting there listening. He said, here's the analogy, little brother. He said, you are on rope. There's a thick rope. You have on no shirt. You have on some tattered clothes. You have on no shoes. Your shorts is cut off just below the knee and they tatted. You got dirt on you and you're sweating. There's this huge, huge raw rope over your shoulder. There's burn marks on all of your shoulder. Connected to that rope is a wagon. That wagon has all your weight on it. all your responsibilities, all the people you're responsible for, all your children, your wife, your family members, your employees, your co-workers, your friends. They all on that wagon, man. They just sitting there. He's saying what you got to do is you got to pull that wagon up the hill. Now, only thing with it is can't nobody help you pull your wagon. You pull your wagon alone. He say, now, what you can do along the way of pulling your wagon is you can find yourself a good wife, a good woman. He saying that what that woman does is she get down off the wagon. She fan you while you pull it. She put water on you while you pull it. She put stuff in your mouth while you pull it. She kick rocks out the way while you pull it. But she pulling for you. But she is equally as important as you are on the pull of the rope. He said, you hear me clearly now, young soldier. He said, nah, get this here. He said, it's people on your wagon that you're responsible for. But you want the people on your wagon to help you get your wagon to the top. So what you hope is that they got their foot hanging over the side, pushing. They got one leg over the back, or maybe both legs over the back, pushing. They might have their butt on the wagon, but they push you with both legs. They back facing your back. Maybe some of them facing you, but one of them got left leg hanging over trying to push. And you hope that all them people on the wagon you pulling is back there at least trying to help the wagon get to the top of the hill. Here go your problem, though. Everybody ain't pulling. Everybody ain't kicking rocks out the way. You got some people on your wagon that's just laying on the wagon, drinking lemonade, looking at you, talking about how long it's taking you to get your wagon up to the top, looking at you, talking about why this wagon so slow. Then when you start picking up speed, they want you to pull harder, you to pull faster, you to pull more. Then they want you to throw what you done earned on the way up the hill back to on the wagon so they can have more. But guess what? They ain't helping you get more. But they got a sense of entitlement that since you got more, they should have more. Everybody come with you, can't go with you. Sometimes you got to kick the people off the wagon that ain't pushing and pulling and say, hey, man, I'm sorry. I thought I could do this with you, and I thought you was going with me, but it's clear to me you ain't nothing but dead weight, and it ain't my responsibility to carry dead weight anymore. I have carried you as long as I have to carry you. You are no longer my responsibility. I'm responsible for my family, my wife, my children. I'm not responsible for you. You got to get off my wagon, because I'm a man on rope. I'm on a mission, baby. I'm pulling.
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0: Gentlemen, the time has come for us to realize what a blessing it is to be alive and well today. What an amazing amount of grace and favor that God has shown us. We're here again, another day, another opportunity, another chance to get it right. I'm going to take advantage of mine. I don't know what y'all going to do with this shot y'all got, but I'm finna take my shot. I'm finna take a whole shot. I'm duck hunting, quail hunting, rabbit hunting, deer, elk. And for those of you that don't hunt, you know, don't get offended. I just say it out. That's like an analogy. Ladies and gentlemen, Steve Harvey Morning Show, Shirley Strawberry, Mississippi Monica, Junior, the comeback kid, and the legend that is Nephew Tommy. Carl is out today for her birthday celebrating. So,
1: still,
0: you know,
1: celebrating.
0: Probably out somewhere, probably somewhere just drunk. I'm talking about sloppy drunk, laying on the table. They trying to, you know how that dead weight trying to drag her to the car, all that. Somewhere more. Just towed down.
1: She's with her husband, thank God.
0: And thank God it is.
1: Yes.
0: Gotta get her out of that booth. Junior, what's on your mind today, man? I'm a little scared.
2: Let me ask you something, Unc, man. Can you give me three people that you had come through your life, man, that you glad God sent your way? Three people that you know you that taught you everything, taught you some things, but that three
0: my
2: people that came
0: and my
3: me, first of all.
2: What Excuse in the me. World?
0: My mama and daddy is. My mom and daddy
3: right
0: are
3: after that.
0: Three of them.
2: Oh, man. Did you hear Tommy?
0: There's not been two more important people in my life than them two people right there. The foundation that they started me with, that foundational lessons they gave me when I was young, man, I had stayed with me all the way to today. I still hear them talking to me, reminding me.
2: Yeah.
0: I mean, instilling in me. Man, they was on it, man. That was the biggest blessing I had. Them two most important people ever come into my life. I mean, people.
1: Yeah.
0: God has been the ultimate. Because he ain't missed a sentence. You know, it's some stuff I could keep from my mom and daddy. But God, he saw all of it. Oh, well, writing in the dark, pulling covers, cutting lights out, hiding, sneaking around.
2: Yeah.
0: Parking in the back. Boy, I done it all. Came up the fire escape, all that. Boy, I've been clowning.
2: Boy,
0: I had a whole life of clowning, man. I've been in back rooms and tunnels and I had routes. Boy, man, I'm going to tell you something, man. Before phone cameras got invented, being famous was kind of cool.
1: Okay.
2: Tunnels. Routes.
1: All back right. Door.
2: Secret passages.
1: So glad you found the Lord. Coming up at 32 minutes after the hour, we will hear from the nephew as he runs that prank back right after this.
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42: 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Years later, they said he remained the person they continued to focus on.
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42: Annette's mother spent years hoping to see her daughter's

0: washroom if you decide you're just going to go shopping in the dry and get what you want out of it from other people's stuff, man. But this ain't cool.
1: Hold up. I'm a grown man. What are you talking about shopping? I work every day. I buy my own Listen, you call me tripping by some clothes. And worse, you call me tripping by some socks?
0: You damn right. They my favorite socks. So what I got a problem is, what makes you think you can start opening up dryers, getting people's stuff out, man?
1: Hold up. What makes you think I'm opening up? Hold up. You got the wrong one. Where you getting my number from anyway?
0: I got your number from the leasing office.
1: The leasing
0: office? Because I told them I needed to. Say what?
1: They done lost their mind giving you my number, calling me with some about some socks.
0: Hey, man, they my favorite socks. And look at here, I want my socks back from you, man.
1: I'm going to say this one more time. You done lost your mind.
0: Okay, I'm going to say this one more time. Either I'm going to get them socks, or I'm going to get that. One of the two.
1: You got a plan. You say you live in five. What?
0: I live in.
1: You
0: that's
1: got a
0: where
1: plan.
0: I live.
1: Stay at. I'll knock on your door in about 10 minutes if it's okay with you, partner.
0: Hey, man, it's whatever. All I know is you better bring them socks when you bring your around.
1: I'm going to bring that
0: before.
1: My favorite socks.
0: You got my favorite socks.
1: And you crying like a little about some socks?
0: Man, the hell with you. You got my
1: man,
0: socks,
1: man. I'm
0: going to
1: enjoy whooping your part.
0: Hey, man, you better socks. Have shirt. You better have my Chicago Bulls championship shirt. And you better have my socks. You can't be taking people's stuff out the washroom.
1: That's fine, partner. You got three whoopers coming. Fox shirt and a t-shirt. That's what you want? You got a whooping coming for all of them.
0: But that's fine with me, dog. But all I do, I want my socks back, man.
1: You act like my little sister with an old crying. What
0: hey, man, no, don't worry about that. I bet not catch you or your sister in my stuff. I'm going to tear it off. You hear me?
1: You ain't going to tear a thing off nobody. You done lost your mind, first of all. Why don't you just head on down to the washroom so I can whoop your now?
0: I'll meet you in the washroom right now, but you better bring my socks with you. You hear me?
1: I'm bringing a whooping to you, punk.
0: I'm going
1: to
0: put you inside that dryer and turn it on since you're stealing stuff out of it.
1: You lost your mind. Let me tell you one thing. Hurry up. Put your on. Get down to the washroom now. I'm tied up my shoes.
0: I'm already walking that way. So now what?
1: When you see me, you know me.
0: No, I already know you. Once you get busted in the head, you'll know what's going on.
1: I wish you ain't a man enough, but I'm going to...
0: I'll tell you what. How long is it going to take you to get your over there?
1: It's going
0: to
1: take me about 2 minutes, partner.
0: All right, then. And guess what else I'm bringing with
1: what
0: me,
1: what you bringing now?
0: Is you listening to see what I'm bringing?
1: Man, what?
0: This is Nephew Tommy. From
1: man,
0: the
1: I don't give a say what, man? Who is this?
0: Hey, Charles. This Nephew Tommy from the Steve Harvey Morning Show, man. Yo, girl,
1: man.
0: Shandria got me to prank you, man.
1: Man, y'all wrong. Y'all wrong. Man, I got one boot on. I'm on my way down the stairs. I'm going to beat somebody's stomach. Come on, man. Tell me it ain't so. Man, I'm talking about, I know ain't no grown man on this phone crying over no socks.
0: Oh, man, some socks, crazy. Man. Some socks.
1: Man, some socks. Boy, you know y'all tripping.
0: Hey, man, I got one more question, baby. What is the baddest radio show in the land?
1: Man, that's easy. The Steve Harvey Morning Show.
0: Charles, I got you, man.
1: All right, bro.
2: And there you have it. Thank you so kindly. Appreciate it. I'll be back in another hour with some more stupid for you.
3: Trying to sound intelligent now,
2: yeah.
3: Huh?
2: Yeah. That right there was one of my...
3: After all of that.
2: That was one of my great pranks. I'll be back in another hour and give you guys another one. A little something just to get you going. That's a little jokey joke in your coffee this morning and get you going on your way and having a great day at the job. So, yeah, it's the Pranketeer here with a lot of sophistication. Thank you so much.
4: Wow.
2: Yes.
4: I don't even know you, man.
2: Y'all better put some spec on that, boy.
3: Who are you?
4: Yeah, who are you?
2: Man, I'm Joe. You know who I am, man? I'm Jordan Miles' daddy. Big dog, my boy ran his first varsity touchdown this past Friday, man. First varsity as a freshman. Yes, sir.
5: Come on, boy.
3: Congratulations. Okay.
2: Proud papa, man.
5: Varsity touchdown. God.
3: Okay.
2: Yes, sir.
5: He a freshman?
2: He a freshman.
4: On varsity.
5: What was it?
2: Freshman
5: yard,
2: playing.
5: Four
2: played JV in varsity.
5: 4 yards around the end.
2: Up the middle. About 20 up the middle.
5: 20 up the middle.
2: Man. Yes, sir.
4: What?
2: But I'm sure over here praying for that baseball. Lord, let's just let that be the one we decide.
3: Yes.
2: Man, I'm cringing every play, every snap, daddy.

0: cringe, man. Let's get to this baseball. Please.
1: Okay. Well, hopefully he will, because that's what you want. That's what daddy
0: wants.
1: That's
0: what daddy wants. 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
2: He play forever playing baseball. 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
3: Oh, yeah. 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
1: All right. Thank you, nephew. Coming up next, it is Ask the CLO. Our Chief Love Officer, Steve Harvey, in the building right after this.
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1: 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Coming up at the top of the hour in entertainment news, Tupac's convicted murderer is sentenced to 40 years and to life in prison at the age of 63. A man tragically lost his life on a roller coaster at Six Flags. And Stephen A. Smith has issued a public apology to Teyana Taylor and her ex-husband. We'll talk about it. We'll tell you about all of these stories coming up at the top of the hour.
0: Stuff. Why do you keep talking about these people?
1: Right now, it's time to ask the CLO, our Chief Love Officer, Steve Harvey. This is from Tay in Ruston. Tay writes, I was 6 months pregnant when my divorce was final. It's my ex's baby, and he expects the baby to have his last name. But I've already changed my name back to my maiden name. Why would he expect our child to carry his last name?
0: Probably because it's his baby.
1: Mm-hmm.
0: Oh, my God. That's probably it.
1: Yeah,
0: that's probably it. I'm not. I'm just going out on a limb with that one. Yeah, because it's his baby.
1: Mm-hmm.
0: And in his mind, it doesn't matter what happens to y'all. That's mm-hmm. still his baby is what he's saying. Here right. is the situation you're going to have when the baby's born Tay. And they come in there with who is Tay?
1: That's who wrote it. That's who you're speaking to. Oh, Tay. Okay. Tay from Ruston.
0: So when the baby is born, mm-hmm. they're going to ask you who the father is.
1: Mm-hmm.
0: And they're going to ask you what name you want to put on the birth certificate. Mm-hmm. And I guess that decision is up to the woman, I guess. I don't know. Mm-hmm. I'm not sure say how her that name. Works.
21: This is mm-hmm. out of spite.
1: Yeah, she's going to say her name. What, on his part?
0: Oh, no.
21: It's out of spite on her.
0: Oh, no. I ain't naming this baby after you. So no.
1: Yeah, because she changed her. She didn't keep his last name. She went back to her maiden name. So she wants her baby to have the same last name.
0: And that's probably what's going to happen.
21: Is that how it's supposed to go?
0: I don't know.
1: It goes however you decide, you know, how it goes.
0: I couldn't get none of them to take
21: But you shouldn't have your father's name? I don't know. I'm just asking.
1: Well, they're no longer married. So that's where what her issue is. They're divorced and she's moving on.
0: Okay. Yeah. Well, I mean, you know, I can't argue that. You know, she don't want his name no more.
1: Right.
0: She going to have a final say so
1: mm-hmm.
0: about that baby. That's what I mm-hmm. think. So,
1: yeah,
0: you know, good luck, dog, trying to work that out.
1: All right. Moving on to Sarah in Princeton. Sarah writes, my grandmother is 75 years old and she's engaged to a 78-year-old man. He proposed after just 3 months of dating, but he's cheating on my grandma. I have seen him with the other woman. Do I warn my grandma or let him break her heart? Wow.
0: Are you sure that was the other woman?
1: Well, who else could it
0: been
1: be?
0: A nurse, wasn't a caregiver.
1: A nurse.
2: Caregiver.
0: Nurse.
2: CNA.
0: Therapist. It could have been any number of people. The lady come by for prayer. Lady the wife from the missionary committee down at the church. Mm-hmm. I wouldn't rush to judgment on this.
1: Why? Because he's 78? Well, and he can't have a girlfriend?
2: Casework.
0: It's your mom. He didn't ask your mama to. Yeah. No, two.
1: Mm-hmm. He's got her grandmother. And then she says she saw him with another
0: I'm
1: going
0: to tell you
1: woman.
0: Right now, at 78, your peanut butter don't spread the same way. I'm just going to let you know that it don't spread the same way.
1: Well, she says he's cheating.
0: What did she see?
21: I don't even know how that's possible.
2: It ain't like you can run and get away from him. Sure.
4: Seen him what?
1: With the other woman. That's what she said.
4: He's 78.
1: She said he proposed.
21: Well, at the bingo hall.
1: He proposed after 3 months of dating, but he's cheating on my grandma. She has seen him with the other woman, and she wants to know, should she warn her grandmother or let him break her heart?
4: Other woman.
1: That's all
4: she see him. You have to check these things out, Shirley.
1: It could be his nurse, right?
4: It could be anybody.
1: Caregiver. Okay. Well, the granddaughter seems pretty clear.
21: We know they ain't at a hotel. We know that.
1: Wait, how do we know that? She didn't say that.
21: She put that in the letter.
1: Well, should she tell her grandmother? You're saying no.
2: Not enough
4: okay,
2: evidence.
4: Okay, you can tell your grandmother.
1: Mm-hmm.
4: I saw him with another woman. Doing what?
1: She says cheating.
21: Talking about Gladys?
2: That's his last cousin, girl.
4: Cousin, you say Pearl.
2: That's his last cousin.
4: What's
1: his name?
4: Pearl.
1: Pearl.
2: Yeah.
1: Well, what's his name at 78?
21: What's his name, dog?
4: Joshua.
21: Yeah.
1: Straight out of the Old Testament.
2: Man.
1: All right. So don't tell the grandma, I guess, because you're not for sure if he was cheating with another woman. It could have been the nurse. All right. Moving on to Unita in Durham. Unita writes, I dated the same guy for 3 years and we lived together. He said he wasn't ready to even think about marriage, so I grew bitter and moved out. He's having surgery this month and he expects me to take care of him. Does he even deserve that?
4: No.
1: What?
4: Since you can't think about marriage. Quit asking me to do wifey stuff.
1: Wifey things, yeah.
4: Yeah. Hmm. I can't even think about marriage. Okay, cool. I can't think about wiping you either. So what we have?
1: Well, she said he expects her to take care of him.
4: Well,
1: that's so crazy.
4: He can quit expecting it. See,
1: yeah.
4: You can't tell a woman you're not giving her what she wants.
1: Mm-hmm.
4: And then turn around and tell a woman what you want.
1: Ooh,
4: that
1: please.
4: Does not work, man.
1: Please say that again.
4: You cannot. I don't know what I said. You cannot tell a woman.
1: Uh-huh. That what you want and expect her not to want what she wants.
4: That ain't how I said it.
21: You said it differently, but we understood.
1: That's the gist. Yeah,
2: you got the point.
4: You understood. Quit asking me to say stuff twice when I'm improv.
1: No, it's poignant. I wanted you to say it because it meant something.
4: I can't repeat this brilliant. Sometimes God just give it to me one time.
1: Okay. All right.
4: Slide out. I'm going to have to buy that thing I've been watching on all these commercials. I'm going to have to buy that little thing called Pocket.
1: And what does that do?
21: Records all
4: you
21: your
4: hit the button
21: and
4: it record all your conversations and makes AI notes for you.
1: Oh,
4: so you can remember what you said.
1: And you're gonna bring that to work with you. So if I say repeat it, then you just gonna play Pocket.
4: I'm gonna hold on.
1: All right. Thank you, CLO. Coming up at the top of the hour, we will have some entertainment news for you right after this.
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10: We're definitely seeing jam traffic now on the Schuylkill westbound Roosevelt Boulevard towards...
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0: officially sentenced to 40 years to life in prison for the first degree murder of Tupac with use of a deadly weapon for orchestrating the 1996 shooting that killed Tupac Shakur. During the hearing, prosecutors noted that given his age, the sentence guarantees that Davis will die behind bars. The judge addressed Davis directly, stating, "You don't get to take his very life, his whole future from him, especially when that man is Tupac Shakur." Davis's defense team has indicated that he plans to appeal the conviction. What do you think?
1: I don't even understand that. This case. I just don't even understand it.
0: Because it took so many years.
2: Living?
0: Yeah, just doing life.
2: Enjoying life?
0: Mm-hmm.
1: How did it come down to him? I don't even understand the case.
3: Probably been telling everybody the story.
0: Yeah. Didn't he write a book, too? Yeah, he wrote a book. And a lot of it was in the book. And
2: like an OJ book.
0: Like an OJ book. Like a tell-all. OJ's was If I Had Done It, wasn't it?
2: Yeah, that was the stupidest thing I ever heard in my life.
1: So,
2: yeah.
1: But wait a minute. So he wrote a book about it.
0: Yeah.
1: And then they used the book.
4: Mm-hmm.
1: Okay. Yeah, you need to go on, sit down somewhere. You need to go on, just get on in this sale with them extra copies you got.
0: Mm-hmm.
3: Now, you're not coming down here to visit either. You ain't going, we ain't putting no money on these books. You ain't going to make it out.
0: Yeah, 40 years to life, and he's 63 right now. Yeah.
3: Yeah.
2: Are you going into jail at 63 years old?
3: Yeah.
2: God.
0: I know.
3: It's all this visiting we doing.
1: As the man who killed Tupac.
0: Yeah.
1: I don't think that's a good label to walk into prison on.
0: No. No. I mean, even the judge said you don't get to take his very life, his whole future from him, especially when that man is Tupac Shakur. Even the judge said that, so.
3: Yeah. Judge sound like a fan, don't she?
0: Yeah, very much so.
1: He probably got the same album I got.
0: Yeah. All right, guys.
1: All eyes on me.
0: Moving on to this tragic story, a 42-year-old man died Monday after being ejected from the Goliath roller coaster at Six Flags Over Georgia. Investigators and witnesses state that the victim's safety restraint unlatched near the end of the ride, causing him to be thrown into the air, hit the coaster car and other passengers multiple times, and fall onto the roof of a haunted house attraction below. The tragic event has prompted Six Flags to temporarily close 9 similar roller coasters across North America out of an abundance of caution during the investigation. The Goliath is 200 feet tall. It's a hyper roller coaster that reaches speeds of up to 70 miles per hour.
1: That's going to be a major lawsuit behind this.
0: Yeah. Yeah. Yeah. And I used to love roller coasters. You guys like roller coasters?
2: I did them as a kid. I did them.
0: I
1: keep telling you, fun and fear in the same sentence has never made sense to me.
0: It doesn't go together.
1: Why I'm scared? But it's fun. Let's go do it again. No. Well, every time I got off a roller coaster, I went, man, God, dog, I shouldn't have did that. I ain't never said let's go again.
0: Really. You never
1: said never
0: in the sea with your hands up, all of that. You never,
1: hands up.
0: Yeah.
1: I tell you what, if my safety bar come off, it'll be because it's in my hands. No, I don't ride with no hands. I don't do none of that. I'm just not. I just want to get off, man. As soon as you know that first hill where it be clicking,
0: going up.
1: Soon as we get to the top, I want off.
0: And it goes down and your stomach drops out. Ugh.
1: And your butt come up out the seat.
0: Mm-hmm.
1: Nah,
0: all
1: man,
0: of the above.
1: I don't even understand that. Then it snatch. And when you got big lips and it snatch.
0: Mm-hmm. What do big lips have to do with the roller coaster?
1: Because when it snatch, the weight of your lips don't go right away. It go the other way.
2: The lips are slanging, they slang.
1: Yeah, it's slanging. Oh. Now I done slobble. I'm trying to holler. I'm slobbling on the people next to me, behind me. They're talking about, where is water coming from?
0: All right, I got the visual now.
1: Yeah.
0: Yeah.
1: That's Steve.
0: Yeah, but a tragic story, though. I'm glad they're closing it down for the investigation. Maybe it'll be permanent. Well, moving on to this, finally, once again, Stephen A. Smith has had to walk back comments he's made. He recently publicly apologized to Teyana Taylor and Iman Shumpert for spreading false financial details regarding their divorce settlement. On an episode of his podcast, Stephen A. stated that Teyana Taylor walked away with $25 million plus $10 million in properties and luxury cars, while Iman was left with only $2 million and nowhere to live. Now, Stephen A. said he personally spoke with Teyana, who told him those were untrue rumors circulating on social media. So Stephen A. has retracted the episode and admitted he failed to verify the rumors and said he has the utmost respect for both Teyana and Iman. What?
1: So, well, if you had the utmost respect, what are you talking about their business for? Bro, yeah. You have got to be quiet. See, I've never seen anybody, just this year alone,
0: mm-hmm.
1: he's apologized more times.
0: Yeah.
1: Because
2: well, this makes me think, what, man, this has to be purposely done.
1: No. No, sir. No.
0: Why?
2: This is a blatant mistake. You just said this to say it.
0: So then, what is he
1: doing?
0: He
1: don't run nothing by nobody. Is what the problem is.
0: Mm.
1: I done told him, man. Just call me when you finna say something.
0: All right. Coming up.
1: Oh, I can tell you, man.
0: Junior, about this story, I'm just going to tell you that I'm your friend, okay? That's all I got to say. Coming up at 20 minutes after, today, guys, is National Be Bald and Be Free Day. We'll be back right after this.
1: Boy.
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35: 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So, Tommy and Steve, I got to ask you guys, were you apprehensive about going bald? I mean, you have some issues with it.
36: Initially, but my hair wasn't apprehensive. It had already made a decision.
35: You had no choice.
36: Yeah, I was in my late 20s. Yeah, hey, it's time to
35: 20s?
36: Go.
35: Mm-hmm. Wow, I didn't know that.
36: Yeah, look just like George Jefferson. No, I did not.
35: And it's 20.
36: No, I did. Had a girlfriend named Wheezy, everything.
35: I cannot imagine that. Oh, I can't picture that one, Tom. Steve, I remember when you cut yours. We do.
36: Bald and beautiful. Stop wearing things. Take that hat off. Be free. Stop wearing them hats. Stop making them unnecessary trips to the barber shop.
35: Who are you talking
36: about? He's standing further and further behind you every time you cut your hair.
35: No!
36: You don't even come around on the side no more. He's just in the back of you just cutting your little hair. Lining it up from the back. Junior, when your barber is lining your hair and you can't see him, That's a good sign that it's over. Tommy.
9: Okay, let's try. Let's try.
36: Okay. All right, we're going to try.
9: Junior.
36: Right. Okay.
10: What's up, Doc?
9: Would you take your hat off for us to this morning?
10: Tom, my hat's fine, Doc. It's permission. It's fine.
9: No, I ain't not got your hat. Okay, she's right there.
36: Denial.
9: Okay, now lean your head forward a little bit for
10: He doesn't have to. I see. Oh, okay.
36: See, look at it. Oh, okay, what?
9: Okay, you got a little.
10: Yeah.
9: I see, okay.
36: I ain't got to be bald
10: and be free. That's for y'all. This day is for them, not you.
36: Yeah. That's for who?
10: That's for y'all.
36: You and Tommy. It's been for us. You done took your hat off. I'm looking at your head.
10: Who is you talking about? This is
36: why is the hair above? Why the area it's above sideways. Your eyes is no, the same as on top of
10: I
36: your
10: just
36: head?
10: Showed, well,
36: you ain't showed us nothing.
10: Look right there. If you look,
9: I'm trying to see out. Right there.
10: Yeah, it's like you kind of got a hairline.
36: Boy,
10: yeah,
36: you see how far back?
10: It's not back.
11: Man, y'all enjoy y'all day.
10: Junior, be bald and be free day.
11: Y'all
10: today.
11: Just go ahead and get y'all pictures online.
9: You ought to get you one of the hats got that hair hanging out of.
11: Now, let me know when you know.
10: Coming up, guys, 34 minutes after. Fans bashed an Atlanta meteorologist for interrupting a game to give a weather update. We will talk about that right after this.
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0: Let's see right there.
1: Yeah.
0: So she ain't even, it ain't even go the way. Yeah. If it ain't twisting this way, we don't need to be talking about it.
1: But at the time, she didn't know that. She thought it was coming like everybody else.
2: Well, I don't think she is to blame at all.
1: Right.
2: She don't own no TV station. Mm-hmm. Them ain't her cameras. She's an employee.
1: Yeah.
2: They said, we're going to go live and report this tornado. Where is Jessica? And Jessica ran up there and did what she had to do. And man, y'all miss me with all this here. Y'all ain't blaming me for that. I don't work here. I just show up.
1: Mm-hmm. Safety first, Steve. That's what you say. All right. Yeah.
2: And Tommy, you remember the dude that news reporter we've been seeing for years, the black dude, something flew in his mouth?
0: I'm dying in this country.
2: Y'all, yo, bro.
1: It went viral, didn't it?
0: No. Since when?
2: He's cute. He's cute.
0: He Isaiah? Cute.
2: Yeah, he's been a cute.
0: I did not know that. Man, Isaiah done been over
2: him,
0: here
2: and I'm pretty
0: kicking
2: sure
0: with
2: that's
0: me.
2: Him.
0: I did not know that.
2: Dog, he been over here and kicked it with you. He can kick it with you. He don't care about you being a capper.
0: I didn't know he was a cute.
2: Dog, I kick it with a lot of cappers.
1: Well, your nephew cool. For sure. Mm-hmm.
2: Dog, I know some cool cappers, man. You know.
0: Oh, I know good cues. I know good apples. I didn't know he was Greek, period. I didn't know that.
2: I tell you one thing, though.
1: What? What?
0: I don't know but four sigmas.
1: You filtered yourself.
2: Yeah, I can't say that.
1: You can't fix it?
2: Yeah, no. I can't say that. Ain't gonna come out good. These people never speak to me again.
1: Usually you can fix it, Steve.
2: No, I can't fix this. I know some good alphas too, man. I really do.
1: Uh-huh.
2: Some good brothers in A5. I know, man, I know two really cool sigmas.
1: Just two?
0: Okay, here go a trivia for you. Oh, good question. Do you know an iota? You don't.
2: No.
0: You don't.
2: I don't know none of them. They're acting little group, though. Them little dudes, man, they be all up in your face. We iotas. At least we know our founders. Y'all just got them. Hell. We can go talk to all our founders. Man, I never be bragging about. No, I be trying to talk with the little dude. Yo, who your founding father? Then I tell him, you ever met him? Nah, I met the principals of what they stand for.
1: Mm-hmm.
2: Yeah, well, we can go and sit with our founders. Huh. Mm-hmm. Well, how old is they? 40?
0: Much love to stop.
1: Why'd you ask that, Tommy?
2: I mean, but
0: because I don't know no iotas. I don't.
2: No, I don't.
0: Uh-huh. I ain't got nothing to get. I just don't know none.
2: I ain't got nothing.
1: Okay.
2: Hey man, you ever heard of Groove Fi Groove?
0: Hell.
2: Yeah. They started a chapter Kent State, man. I checked them out. Cause I ain't know nothing about frats when I went to the yard. I ain't know nothing.
1: Mm-hmm.
2: I ain't know who nobody was.
1: All right, guys. Coming up next, the Kappa himself, Nephew Tommy, with today's prank phone call right after this.
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1: Nephew, what you got for us today?
2: Yes. All right. Greensboro, North Carolina. The nephew is coming to town next week, baby. Next week. Next week. Comedy Zone. The nephew is coming to town. Straight, stupid, straight, ignorant, flat-footed. And yes, you get to see the nephew prank somebody live on stage. You don't want to miss it, baby. I start on Thursday night, Thursday, Friday, Saturday. Tickets on sale right now. Laying in the cut is Jacksonville, Florida. Halloween weekend. That's a Comedy Zone as well. Thursday, Friday, Saturday. Tickets on sale and they're going pretty fast. So I appreciate y'all. I appeasonate y'all buying these tickets to see the nephew. Thank you so kindly. So kindly. This right here, Shirley. This one is dear.
1: What you got?
2: I'm embarrassed by what I did to this person.
1: Oh, really?
3: You know, just this one person?
1: Be embarrassed.
2: You know what, Junior? I can honestly say I crossed the line. You know what I'm
1: Junior,
2: saying?
1: This is a first, Junior. You realize that, right?
3: I know he's confessing that he actually embarrassed.
2: I crossed the line.
3: And then you crossed the line and you know it.
2: Tommy went way too far.
1: Wow.
2: It's not often that you get to make a grown man cry. You know?
1: Yeah.
2: And I mean down and shed tears. Same and man. I did that. And I felt so bad while I was doing it, but I did keep doing it. I did.
1: You didn't make you stop.
3: So you didn't feel bad.
2: Because the prank comes first. You know what I'm saying? The prank does come first.
3: Okay.
2: But this right here is called Relationship Departure. Relationship Departure. Yeah. We'll talk about it after it's over. Cat Dog, if you would. Everybody, you might want to pull over, get your tissue. Got about to be some crying up in here. Let's go, Cat.
4: Hello?
5: Hey, Brian. Hey, baby.
4: Yeah, what's up?
5: I was calling to tell you. Baby, look, I just can't do this anymore.
2: I got it.
4: Huh? What?
2: Hello?
4: Hello?
2: Brian.
4: Hey, Brian.
2: Hey, this is Greg. I know you was just talking to, but this is Greg talking to you. It's Brian. Right?
4: Greg who? Yeah, this is Brian. Greg, I was just talking to my wife. Could you put her back on the phone?
2: No, I'm not gonna be able to do that.
4: So, why can't you do that, man?
2: Hey, let me explain something to you.
4: Explain.
2: All right, there's some things, you know, long conversations about this.
4: Whoa! How you know my wife on a first name basis like that, man? Who are you?
2: Like I said, man, my name is Greg.
4: Okay.
2: All right, at the airport. Okay.
4: Airport? Which airport? Why are you at the airport with my wife for?
2: Hey, Doc, all of this is complicated, okay? It's real.
4: Yeah, it is. Yeah, make it simple for me.
2: Okay. So, what I want to explain to you. Let me explain to you, man. We've had a lot of long conversations about this. It's something that she's.
4: What? When was this? Why are you at the airport with my wife?
2: Is with me. And
4: why?
2: Is leaving with me. Okay?
4: What? Leaving? And what do you mean leaving? Leaving me? Oh, hell no. Put her on the phone. Hey, I don't even want to talk to you, man. Put her on the phone. Put her on the phone, man. Look, you need to put her on the phone right now. Leaving. I don't believe that, man. I want to hear her say that.
2: You want to talk to me?
4: I don't hear you, son. Yeah, look, let me talk to my wife, man, because you're about to make it. Yeah, what's up? What's this dude talking
5: calm
4: about?
5: Calm down, sweetie.
4: Calm down.
5: I've been trying to tell you this for a while. See, you think everything's okay, but it hasn't been okay.
4: Why are you telling me this over the phone? Why can't you just come home and tell me this to my face, baby?
2: Go sit down.
4: Why can't you just tell me this to my face?
2: Hey, bro. Come on, man.
4: No, man, why are you home, man? I was just talking to my wife, man.
2: Hey, bro. I know this is painful, man.
4: You don't know nothing.
2: Hey, brother,
4: right?
2: I know this
4: you
2: don't
4: is know nothing.
2: Okay.
4: Hey, ladies, just put my wife on the phone, please. If you got any ounce of a man in you, just put my wife back on the phone.
2: All right, bro. Let me say. Can I say something to you, man?
4: What you got to say, man? Unless it's my wife on the phone, but you ain't got nothing to tell me.
2: I'm gonna put her on in a second, but let me say this to you, man.
4: Say it, man, and wrap it up, all right? Because I need to talk to my wife.
2: I just want you to know this, Brian. This is
4: let me know something.
2: This is nephew Tommy from the Steve Harvey Morning Show.
4: Tommy,
2: got me to prank phone call you.
4: You what? You hold on. So, okay, if you pranking me, what's up with the airport stuff in the back then? Y'all at the airport?
2: No, bro. Your wife is here at the studio, man. Ain't nothing happening, man. Your wife. Hold on, I'm going to let you talk, man. To her.
4: Oh. Yeah, yeah.
2: You all right? First of all, are you all right?
4: Man, oh, man, it was about to be a murder scene, man. Mm-hmm.
0: Look at me now. Now who's a big prankster, huh? I got you. Finally.
4: You could have been a little bit more subtle than this.
0: I'm so tired of you doing that to me. You and your brother, you think y'all the only ones can prank people.
2: He said you and your brother be pranking all the time, man.
4: Boy, man, it's light stuff, though. I am, girl, you ain't.
0: Happy birthday, baby.
2: Pants. Oh, you got a birthday coming up? Happy birthday, Brian.
4: Great gift. Great gift, man. Let me talk to my wife, man.
2: I ain't got nothing to do with your wife. Hold on.
4: Please.
0: What?
4: Got me, all right? Don't. You ain't got to go this far, all right? You ain't got to go this far every time.
0: It's supposed to be funny. I did feel a little bad when you kind of started tearing up, but I'm glad to know you fight for me like that.
4: Fight. It was going to be some fights. It wasn't going to be a fight. Oh, girl, just, hey, bring your black home.
0: I'm coming, baby.
4: Don't even stop at red light.
2: Stop at red light. I want to say I'm sorry. I want to say I'm sorry. I do. I want to say I'm sorry for what I did.
1: Too far, Tom. This is really too far. Seriously.
2: It's too far. I went too far. I think I went. When I went and got the technology to make it sound like the airport in the background. But that's when you care about the prank. You know what I mean? You know, because you got to care.
1: And not someone's marriage. That's more important than the institution of marriage.
2: That's when you find out you really love your woman. That's when you see when something like that is presented. That's when you find out you love your wife.
1: Do me a favor, though. When you do live pranks, do not do that one. Nothing like that on live. Please don't
2: do that. If I get to get somebody to cry while I am on stage, I'm going for it.
1: Okay. All right.
6: Seen that time.
1: Nice
6: that's
1: knowing
6: gotta
1: you.
6: Be hurtful.
1: Nice
6: that's
1: working
6: hurtful,
1: for you,
6: man.
1: With you.
6: When you sitting there, somebody, you know, especially that's over the phone. What if it's in person? That's got to hurt. When you see your girl with another man and he won't let his hand go. Like, let his hand go. Stop kissing him. Look at me, Lisa.
2: If you got any kind of man in you, you'll put my wife on the phone, man.
1: That made me so nervous.
2: I felt bad.
6: That's wrong.
1: That was painful.
2: To make a grown man cry, I felt bad. But look how many people are blessed by this. Everybody laughing. You see what I'm saying? Y'all don't see this? Look at the other side. Man, you don't see the other side.
1: Wow.
2: Tell me where I'm wrong.
6: The whole thing was wrong, dog.
2: But I did my job.
1: We don't have time to tell you where
2: you're
1: wrong.
2: But did I do my job? Thank you.
1: All right, nephew. Coming up next, my strawberry letter for today. Who is the other woman is the subject. We will get into it right after this.
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12: Chester County chiming in around Route 100, southbound near the PA Turnpike in Euclid.
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15: Sha. Coming right back at you, baby. Part two. If I ever fall in love again, next time the lady will be

0: 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We could be reading your letter live on the air, just like we're going to read this one right here, right now. And you never know, it could be yours.
1: It could be yours. Buckle up and hold on tight. We got it for you. Here it is. Strawberry letter.
0: All right, nephew. Subject, who is the other woman? Dear Stephen Shirley, my husband takes his mother to dinner one Sunday a month. I let them have their special time together. His niece moved in with his mother and she tagged along on their recent dinner date. My husband told her it was a one-time thing and she wasn't going with them ever again. His niece called him and went off on him for how he spoke to her. He hung up in her face. Last Sunday, I went to dinner with my mother-in-law and my husband to celebrate her birthday. The niece wasn't invited. On our way home, the niece called my mother-in-law and the phone was on speaker, but the niece didn't know it. She was very upset that I went to dinner and she wasn't invited. She said my husband better watch his back because she's got some dirt on him. That's when my mother-in-law told her she was on speakerphone and tried to end the call. The niece said she wasn't going to cover for my husband the next time he hooked up with this other woman. She said he's a piece of sugar honey iced tea and the truth will come out soon. My mother-in-law had turned bright red. My husband took her phone and hung it up as I started asking questions from the back seat. I asked my mother-in-law if she knew about my husband cheating and she ignored me. My husband said that his niece is crazy and a compulsive liar. I haven't spoken to him in days. I would love to talk to his niece to see who the other woman is, but I don't know if I should believe her or not. Should I call and talk to his niece? Ooh, his niece is messy. All right, listen, she wants to be at dinner with them and all of that. You weren't invited. And anyway, you have all the answers you need. The niece told it. The mom turned bright red, you said, and ignored you when you asked her if her son, your husband, was cheating. Her nonverbal was an answer because she could have said, I don't know or no. Then your husband called the niece. He called her the favorite go-to word when someone gets busted out for cheating, okay? Crazy, crazy, crazy. How many times have we heard that one, ladies? Okay. It's an overused word when men are caught cheating. Simple as that. Oh, she's crazy. She's crazy. He called his niece a compulsive liar too. Well, this is guilty and suspicious behavior on all of their parts. You haven't spoken to your husband in days, you say, but if you ask him, he's not going to tell you the truth. He's not going to do anything but lie. Oh, and he's going to call his niece crazy, of course. So if you can get some evidence on him, great. But I just say trust your gut on this one, sis. Trust your gut. You were betrayed. Steve?
2: Lord, Lord, Lord. It's so much in here. It's crazy. I'm going to put y'all on game. You ready?
0: Yeah.
2: Here it is. The husband takes his mother to dinner once a month on Sunday. You let them have their time. Say special time together. Your niece moved in with his mother and tagged along on the last date. The husband told her this was a one-time thing. You ain't ever going with them again. So the niece called him and went off on him for how he spoke to her. He talked to her crazy. Now, let me tell you what we're running into the problem. You can't talk crazy to people that's got stuff on you.
0: Mm-mm. You're right about that.
2: You can't talk crazy to people who know things you don't want them to know.
0: Mm-hmm.
2: So you done got full of yourself, dog, and you done called and talked to this girl crazy. She called you back and said, you don't talk to her like that. Mm-hmm. So obviously this niece is grown. This mm-hmm. ain't a child. She grown. He hung up in her face.
0: Ooh.
2: Last Sunday, the wife who wrote this letter went to dinner with her husband and her mother and his mother to celebrate her birthday. The niece wasn't invited. The reason the niece wasn't invited is because the niece knows something. You feel me?
0: Mm-hmm.
2: And it has nothing to do with this Sunday dinner. I'm finna put you on game. The niece wasn't invited. On our way home, the niece called the mother-in-law and the phone was on speaker, but the niece didn't know it. She was very upset that I went to dinner and she wasn't invited. She said, my husband better watch his back because she's got some dirt on him. And that's when my mother-in-law told her, you're on speakerphone, and tried to end the call. The niece said she wasn't going to cover for my husband next time he hooked up with his other woman. She said he's a piece of sugar, honey, iced tea, and the truth will come out soon.
0: Mm-hmm.
2: My mother-in-law had turned bright red. My husband took her phone and hung it up. As I started asking questions from the back seat, I asked my mother-in-law if she knew about my husband cheating, and she ignored me. My husband said his niece is crazy and a liar. I ain't spoke to him in days. I could talk to his niece and see who the woman is, but I don't know if I would believe her or not. Okay, now the dude got a chance now. He has planted the seed that the niece is crazy and a liar. The wife has already said, I want to call and ask about the other woman, but I don't know if I believe her or not because she's a liar. That is his whole out card right here. You have planted the seed that she's a liar and your wife bit it. Now, here's the problem. Here's the problem. See, all of these Sundays going out with the mama ain't always with the mama.
0: Hang on. Hold it right there. We'll come back with part two of Steve's response at 23 minutes after the hour. The subject is, who is the other woman? We will get back into it right after this.
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0: 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All right, come on, Steve. Let's recap today's Strawberry Letter. The subject is, who is the other woman?
2: This man takes his mother to dinner every Sunday and once a month. So it's safe. All right. Recently, the niece has moved in with the mother-in-law and took herself to dinner with the mother-in-law and the son one time. He called her and told her, that was your last time. It'll never happen again. I'm assuming somebody else is at this dinner.
0: Like?
2: It's the mama. Mm-hmm. It's the niece. And it was another woman.
0: Mm-hmm. Mm-hmm.
2: The mother is the cover.
0: Mm-hmm.
2: The mother knows she's the cover. The mother knows the other woman and likes her. And that's her son, so she gonna ride or die. The niece went and then made several comments about the other woman. Also, the niece is over there when he meets the woman over at his mama's house. The niece done seen all this. So when the niece called the mother mad because she didn't get invited to the dinner, the reason she didn't get invited to her mama's dinner is because she done said a couple of smart things to this man about this other woman. He don't want her around his wife.
0: Wow.
2: You feel me?
0: Mm-hmm.
2: See how this working out?
0: Mm-hmm.
2: Now, the wife on speaker, the wife is listening to the mother-in-law on speaker and don't know it. He need to quit talking to me crazy because I got some dirt on him. And he ain't nothing but a piece of sugar, honey, iced tea anyway. Treating his wife like that. So he need to be careful because I know some things. So now, that's when the mother-in-law told her she was on the speakerphone and tried to end the call. The niece then said she wasn't going to cover for your husband the next time he hooked up with his other woman. See, cover for him.
0: Mm-hmm.
2: So that means she has been in the presence of the other woman with the mother and has been sworn to secrecy and silence.
0: Mm, mm, mm.
2: So now when a young girl say, I'm not going to cover for you no more, mm-hmm. it's because you said, hey, don't say nothing. Oh, I won't. She is kind of cute, though. She got a banging body on.
0: I like her hair. She dresses nice.
2: I asked my mother-in-law if she knew about my husband cheating. She ignored me.
0: Because,
2: you know, old women don't like to lie. They just You know, I'm going to let him handle this.
0: Mm-hmm.
2: My husband said his niece is crazy and a compulsive liar. I haven't spoken to him in days.
0: Wow.
2: I would love to talk to his niece to see who the other woman is, but I don't know if I should believe her or not. Should I call and talk to his niece?
0: Mm.
2: Well,
0: what you thinking?
2: If you do,
0: mm-hmm.
2: I don't think she gonna cover for him.
0: Oh, no. That's over with. You're right.
2: And for this is the way the conversation started. Mm-hmm. Baby, when you called mama and you said you had some dirt on him, what are you talking about? Listen, I don't want to get in this. When mm-hmm. a person say that right there, mm-hmm. it's something to get in.
0: Mm-hmm. And they're all in it.
2: I just don't feel comfortable. Mm-hmm. And I don't want to be a part of this, so please don't ask me anything. But Aunt Ruth. So you, Aunt Ruth, you think they go, you think she, he come over there and take her to dinner all the time?
0: Wow. Oof.
2: That's the sad part of this right here.
0: Mm-hmm.
2: Now, let me help the man out a little bit.
0: Hmm.
2: You got one thing you can hold on to. Your wife is thinking about not calling the niece because she don't know if she can believe what the niece say. Now, you gotta make your case for how crazy the niece is and how much of a compulsive liar.
0: Why is that always the go-to? Oh, she's crazy. Why is that? That's all you got?
2: You what? That's all you got? That's all you need? What do you mean that's all you got?
0: I'm just saying, that's it?
2: that's all you need?
0: Why is everybody crazy, though? Why?
2: And women, y'all know crazy women, so it's easy. That's an easy sale.
0: Yes, that's why you do it, because
2: all y'all know crazy women. All of y'all.
0: Easy go-to.
2: Some of y'all is the crazy woman.
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4: Well, surely it's a beautiful week in the NFL. It's just a beautiful week. You know, we're in the win column, so that's a good thing. First of all, we are in the win column. We are 1-4, but everything starts with that first, so we Super Bowl bound. Super Bowl bound. Here we go. Yeah, we're still going. 1-4, we're still going. But here's your week 6 power rankings. All right, now the 49ers still at number 1 at 5-0. The Chiefs are 2 at 4-0. The Bills are 3rd at 4-1. The Seahawks are 3-2. The Jaguars are 5th with 4-1. The Vikings are 5-0 at 6. The Ravens are 4-1. And then you have the Rams at 8 at 2-3. The Patriots are 3-2 at 9. And the Broncos are 3-2 at number 10. That's the top 10 in the NFL. I don't know if y'all have a problem with the ranking, but I don't see how.
5: What place is the Texans in?
4: Oh, I'm so glad you asked. We are now number 21.
6: What place is Cleveland in?
4: Oh, the Browns, they lost to the Jets last. They behind us. They 23. They 23 at 3-2.
5: Are they?
4: Yeah. Yeah, they
6: way back there?
4: They way back there. Two people back.
5: And y'all ain't won but one game. Let me get it right now.
4: Yeah.
5: Mm-hmm. Y'all ain't won but one game.
3: Here we go.
6: We lost big games. Y'all ain't really played nobody.
5: We done won 3 games. Y'all ain't won but one?
4: That's what the man said. We beat the Titans last week,
3: Life won one isn't game. Fair.
5: Titans?
4: Yeah, we beat the Titans, They down
5: there,
4: too.
5: Ain't nobody. You act like this the movie. Remember the Titans. These Titans ain't the same.
3: Nick Denzel.
4: Say to remember the Titans. No. But, it's just that we're progressing up. We'll be in the teens after this week. We're playing the Jaguars in London this weekend.
5: But we'll be in the teens.
4: Yeah, we'll be in the teens after
5: this. Y'all finna get stomped like a roach in the corner when you play the Jaguars.
4: Hey, you know, it's Duke of Earl. Is he going to be at the game? He probably going to be there. He probably a Texas fan. No, him, the Duke. He probably a Texas fan. He's going to be in London. He probably going to be a Texas fan. Yeah, I can see that.
5: Just hoping something happened.
4: We're not hoping for that. We on a roll now. We on a one game winning streak. We got to start somewhere.
5: Oh, y'all one in a row.
3: I love your optimism.
4: One in a row. Now, it's some people who ain't won one in a row. It's the Dolphins. They ain't won one in a row. Chargers ain't won one in a row. The Titans ain't won one in a row. We won one in a row. That's a beautiful start.
6: That's pretty good.
5: Yeah, that's Super Bowl all day right there.
6: All day long.
4: Man.
3: All right.
4: If we go Super Bowl, Unc, you going to buy the tickets?
5: Hell yeah, because y'all ain't going.
3: Coming up at the top of the hour, a lady is afraid that her man is about to leave her for his baby mama. We'll get into that right after this.
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0: Paula says, my man just found out that he has a 3-year-old son and he's changed. He started spending time with the baby mama and said it's just to get to know this son, get to know his son. I had baby daddy drama in the past and he was patient with me and I'm trying to be patient with him, but he's been spending the night at his baby mama's house a lot. Is he getting back with his baby mama? How much longer should I be patient? Those are her questions. This is from Charlotte in Greenville.
1: Well, he over there, ain't he? Mm-hmm.
2: Spending the night.
0: With the baby?
1: Mm-hmm. What more you need to see?
3: Yeah. Yeah.
0: Mm-hmm. Isn't that the baby, Steve?
2: Winton, my son, I won't let him sleep with me.
0: Well, not now.
2: Yeah. I stopped letting Winton sleep with me when we was about 5.
0: Really?
1: Going well, what's going on with this lady?
2: Oh, they in there. Oof.
0: With baby mama. He and baby mama.
2: Yeah. Mm-hmm.
0: Well, that's what
2: Ann
0: she
2: can
0: wants
2: spend
0: to
2: the night and then yeah. You don't say nothing?
0: That's what she wants to know. Is he getting back with baby mama? And how much longer should she be
2: If facing? You letting him spend the night, what you think happening?
1: Why is she asking us and not him?
2: Right.
0: Well, she's saying that she had baby daddy drama, and he was very patient with her when she was going through her drama with her baby daddy. So she's just trying to return the favor and be patient with him as he goes through stuff with his baby mama.
2: They not going, he ain't got baby mama drama.
0: Yeah, he doesn't. He really doesn't.
1: You can't give everybody favors. You can't.
0: No. So
2: he just found out he had a son. So I appreciate the brother stepping in, you know, doing the right thing.
0: Yeah. So you're saying that, yes, he's getting back with the baby mama because that's really what she wants to know.
2: I'm not saying they getting back together.
0: Uh-huh.
2: But they are together. There's no way I'm over here and we ain't doing nothing.
0: Same thing.
2: Well, here's the deal. If you just found out she's your son, that means you haven't been around the woman, right? I'm assuming.
0: Right. And the baby and the son is 3 years old now. Yeah.
2: So now you done got back over there and you went, oh, okay, I had this one.
0: I remember her. Yeah, I remember you. Mm.
3: Yeah.
1: Ain't we kind of late finding out this our baby, though?
0: At 3, yeah, he's 3.
3: That's fine, though.
0: But and he's probably trying to make up for lost time. Maybe that's what the woman is thinking.
3: With the baby mama?
0: Yeah. No, with the other both woman. Of them. Yeah.
3: Both of them. Well, I'm telling you, hey.
2: Come on, Junior. I want to hear what you got to say.
3: I'm going to say this, you know, I'm telling you, he over there with that baby mama because I ain't met an interesting 3-year-old that going to hold my attention all night. Now, I ain't seen. Bad. I don't know he my son, but come on now. Ain't that much he doing. That's impressive. Now, you, on the other hand, got this dress on in here. I like that.
1: Yeah, got this slip on.
3: Yeah, I like that.
2: Boy, make a fist slip. Again. Let
0: Women
2: me see.
0: Don't wear slips anymore.
3: hey, what the baby doing?
2: Ooh, boy, make another fist for daddy. Let me see that fist.
3: Yeah.
0: So he's definitely, bottom line, he's definitely getting with the baby mama sometimes when he spends the night. That's what you guys think.
1: In between diapers. Yes, it's happening.
3: Something.
0: All right. She needs to know. That's what she wants to know. And how much longer should she be patient?
2: Well, we've answered the next question. Baby. Yeah. Do you have something else or we killing time?
0: No, I have something else. But we don't have time now.
1: He said, why are we beating this to death?
2: Man.
1: We could have.
0: Could we have?
2: Sure.
0: Could we though?
2: Yeah, you know, if you wasn't so trying to. Yeah, and as soon as you find out somebody cheating, we got to dwell on it.
0: That is not true, but it is, though. But it is, though. All right, guys. Coming up in 20 minutes after the hour, we will have more of the Steve Harvey Morning Show right after this.
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0: say congratulations. They are in order for TJ Holmes. Remember TJ Holmes from CNN and ABC?
1: Yeah, in the morning. With the white lady.
0: Yeah, he married Amy Robach. Yeah, they got married. They are officially married, according to their registered married license. That was recently obtained by media outlets. They got married in a private ceremony last month in TJ's home state of Arkansas. Their marriage comes almost 4 years after the relationship first became public and caused quite a stir. Quite a stir while they were both angers.
1: Man,
0: anchors.
1: Man, they ought to give them people their job back, man.
0: Yeah, now... Time has passed.
1: Nice.
0: I didn't think
1: couple.
0: It was 4 years. Yeah.
1: I don't see why. Why did it cost them their jobs, though?
2: I didn't understand that.
0: They weren't supposed to be together. I mean, you know, I think they violated some sort of work rules
2: contract.
0: Or something. Yeah.
2: Contract.
0: They weren't supposed to be.
1: Was she married?
0: And both of them.
1: The
0: yeah, she was married.
2: They were both married.
0: Yeah, and so was he. He was married as well. And remember, a while, her husband got with his wife. They started dating for a minute. Yeah. Their two spouses got together for a minute. Yeah. I don't know if they're still together. I haven't kept up with the story like that. But, yeah, they were dating for a minute.
1: Wow.
0: which was kind of wild, right?
1: This is
0: But anyway, congratulations. They're married now. All right. Coming up at 33 minutes after, we will play a round of Would You Rather right after this.
1: But what a work at, Shirley.
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1: Time now for a round of Would You Rather. Would you rather Tyler Perry's Madea or Martin Lawrence's Big Mama? Which one?
2: Martin.
1: Big Mama?
2: No, Madea. I like Big Mama.
3: Madea. I'll say he's like my mother's mother. My grandmother, he nailed that character.
1: Okay.
2: Oh, he nails it, man.
1: Yeah.
4: I took that the wrong way when you said it, Junior.
1: What way did you take it?
4: I took that the wrong way.

0: Oh, be spontaneous.
1: On what?
2: As you go.
0: On whatever.
2: Hey, man.
0: Plan everything in advance or just decide as you go.
1: Man, do you know how many things ain't going to go according to plan?
0: Yeah.
1: Might as well make the decision as I get to it.
0: Really? Okay.
1: Yeah.
0: All right. All right, would you rather live in your custom dream
3: life
0: home?
3: Life ain't go as we planned for me.
0: Definitely not. Not as we planned. all right, that's live today's. In
1: your what? I wanted to hear that last. All right, we'll save it for closing.
0: Yeah, we'll save it. That's today's round of Would You Rather. Coming up next, it is our last break of the day, and we'll close out the show with the one and only Steve Harvey right after this.
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1: Here we are, guys. Last break of the day.
2: Hey, Shirley, you was about to do one more would you rather.
1: Yeah.
2: Big house or something.
1: Would you rather live in your custom dream home or would you rather own a luxury private jet?
2: Woo. Woo.
1: Yeah. You got both of those, don't you?
2: No. No, I don't. Go ahead, Jen.
3: You didn't want to answer that, though?
2: No, I want to hear what you want to say.
3: Oh, wait, man. I would like to have a luxury private jet because I like to see how that feels. Yeah.
2: Tommy?
4: I'm going to go with that dream home.
1: Yeah.
4: I'm going to go with that dream home.
1: And
4: if not,
1: see?
4: I'm going to be staying on that plane. I know I ain't going to have a dream home and the plane. I'm going to wind up staying in row 3.
2: Yeah, I'd rather have that luxury dream home. You spend more time in it.
1: Right. At home, yeah.
2: And when you own that luxury private jet, I have new news for you.
1: Mm-hmm.
2: It's $3 million whether it take off or not. So
1: the price has gone up. I thought it used to be, you used to say it was a million. Dang, inflation.
2: No, I never
1: huh?
2: said that, Shirley. I've never
1: really?
2: Said it's $3 million. You got to pay for pilots because you can't just, you got to pay for pilots. You got to pay for hangars. You got to pay for FAA maintenance checks.
1: Mm-hmm.
2: They do the maintenance checks whether your plane go up or not, and it costs the same.
1: So you got to be rich.
2: Bro, you got to have them two pilots on call, and them hangar fees and maintenance, everything on a plane is $15,000.
1: So whether you fly it or not, it's still $3 million.
2: You need a new windshield wiper, that's $15,000.
1: Wow, I didn't even think about that.
2: Them little blinds quit working on your plane. That $15,000 is what it is.
3: The windshield wiper 15. So we can't get these from AutoZone, nothing like that.
2: Well, that's your
1: set. Pet boys.
3: We can't. What in the world?
2: Have you ever heard of airplane zone?
3: No.
2: No. No, I wouldn't want to do that. Give me the dream house.
1: Okay, yeah,
2: definitely.
1: Oh, the
2: upkeep is a monster, dog.
1: Mm-hmm. All right. Would you rather remove sugar completely from your diet, or would you rather remove salt completely from
4: That's
1: your
4: salt.
1: Diet?
4: That's salt.
1: Really?
4: Yeah.
1: What about you, Junior?
3: Yeah, it had to be
1: sugar
3: salt
1: or salt.
3: For the pressure. Yeah, salt.
1: Okay.
2: I'd rather remove sugar, but it'll do more for you not to have sugar.
1: Yeah, I do the sugar.
2: Salt is not going to be a good removal, y'all. Yep.
1: Does it help?
2: Y'all finna be eating all y'all food at Luby's.
1: Just bland.
2: Hey, dog.
1: No taste.
2: But, you know, Junior, you probably used to this here, but Tommy, if you take salt, you just go, all your food is coming from the hospital.
1: Yeah. Oh, man.
4: That is not good.
3: You probably
4: that has no flavor to it. It might
2: Junior,
4: be healthy.
2: Man,
1: but
2: man.
1: Who's gonna eat?
2: Hey, y'all got
1: stuff?
2: The mashed potatoes this week.
1: Yeah. But if you remove salt, then you're left with sugar. You're gonna just eat desserts all the time. No.
3: Oh,
1: everything's sweet. Mm-mm. All right. Would you
2: is
1: rather?
2: There a food, hey, Tommy. Huh? Is there a food that your wife loves, Junior? Is there a food that your wife loves that you don't like?
3: Oh yeah, zucchini. Mm.
4: That zucchini. I don't like.
3: Ooh, zucchini.
1: You don't like zucchini, Junior?
4: I don't.
3: No.
1: Squash?
3: Mm-mm.
4: My wife like olives. I don't like
1: them. What? Oh, my God. I love olives. I eat
4: like
1: them
4: that.
1: Every
4: single
1: day.
4: She just eat them
1: day.
4: By themselves.
1: Off the jar. Yeah. Every day I eat olives.
4: I can't. And she. And you know what else? Hummus.
1: Oh, I love hummus.
4: She loves hummus.
2: I tell you,
4: I don't know. I don't know what I'm eating. What was this? I don't like that. What was it?
2: It was chickpeas, Tommy.
1: Chickpeas and olive oil. Yeah.
2: It's my wife loves short ribs. I'm not a short rib guy at all.
1: Oh.
2: I don't like soft beef.
1: You like it tough? Okay. What are you saying?
2: I don't like short ribs. When they cook short ribs, I don't like soft beef. I like beef that you cut and chew. You know.
3: Yeah.
1: Okay.
2: That little pull it off the bone and it's sitting there and then you know.
1: That's the only way I can eat it. It has to almost like melt in your mouth.
2: And brisket. I'm not a huge fan of brisket, but I'll eat it. Some people can do it right.
4: If it's done right.
3: Yeah, it's good. Done right.
1: You know. All right. Here's the last would you rather, if you want to get to this one. It says, would you rather all of your and your spouse's accounts are joint, or all of your accounts are separate accounts?
2: Separate.
4: It don't matter. That don't matter to me.
1: Well, oh, does it? That's good. That's a good answer,
4: all
1: Tommy.
4: We eating from the same place. It don't matter.
1: Yeah. What's mine is yours, and what's yours is mine. I like that.
4: Yeah.
2: No, that's not how it works.
3: That ain't been working over here.
4: See, that's what's
2: yours is hers. Yeah. And what's hers is still hers. Y'all can stop this line.
1: That's it. What's mine is yours.
2: What's yours is hers. What's y'all's is y'all's. What's hers is still going to be hers.
1: Though. Yeah. Ooh. Yeah, because maintenance is. We have more.
2: Now, I asked my wife to buy me something recently. And we'll see if she gets it tomorrow. Yeah, I asked her to buy it for me tomorrow.
1: The man who has everything? Wow. That's why it's hard to buy it.
2: Yeah, I think she's going to get it for me.
1: Aw.
2: It ain't nothing crazy. It ain't.
4: Just, how much it cost?
2: It's not expensive. Hey, listen. Man, we getting off this. Talk to God today. We love to hear from
1: you. You brought it up. For all Steve Harvey contests, no purchase necessary, void where prohibited. 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For complete contest rules, visit SteveHarveyFM.com. 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
6: Crystal working with a right lane closure on 95 northbound the area.
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0: I am smiling so hard right now because this used to be my song, Mark Morrison and Return of the Mac. It's a Wednesday. We're getting over the hump. It feels great outside. I'm Patty Jackson. I got a lot of great music to go along with it. Silk Sonic, Anita Baker, Teddy Pendergrass, Chris Brown, and more of your favorites are coming up. Stay with me.
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WDAS with Philly's best R&B and throwbacks. Teddy Pendergrass and Love TKO. Good morning, I'm Patty Jackson. What's the 411? We want to give a special prayer and condolences to the family of Wally and Elijah Patrick. And of course, to the Patrick family on the loss of their brother, Asad Muhammad. He lived out in West Oak Lane and he passed this week. Our prayers and condolences go out to the family. Well, last night on Dancing with the Stars, Guillermo got the boot. There was a lot of controversy. He is Jimmy Kimmel's sidekick, and he couldn't dance, but he was charming, and people loved his personality. Last night, he was dancing to a Bad Bunny song. It was the most he moved the entire time, and he got the boot. He was always getting low scores, and a lot of contestants felt like he's in the way of the real dancers, but Guillermo got the boot. Now we can just go back to the Jimmy Kimmel Show. 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

0: Chris Brown, Sensational, WDAS. With Philly's best R&B and throwbacks, it looks like there's going to be one more day of enjoying incredible, and I mean incredible weather, because by the weekend, it's going to really feel like fall. It's going to start feeling cool. Whatever you do, make sure it is a great day. We've got a lot of music to go along with the great day, including something new from Lucky Day. We've got Total, we've got Stevie Wonder, we've got Kehlani. I'm Patty Jackson. It's a Wednesday. We're getting over the hump, and someone's going to win $1,000. 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
1: Hey, it's Steve Harvey, y'all. Here's what happened on the Steve Harvey Morning Show. God can't show out for you if you don't show up. 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God can't put his finger on it to bless it if you ain't got it stuck out there. 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And I got news for you. 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

0: WDAS FM on a Wednesday morning, playing some great music in the form of Kehlani and Fold It. I'm Patty Jackson. We are going commercial free starting at 11:50 this morning, an hour's worth of commercial free music. But in the meantime, we've got Marvin Gaye, we've got Sade, we got some Freddie Jackson, we've got Victoria Monet. And let's go to the phone to get a winner, because the 17th annual All-Stars of Hip-Hop is coming to the Boardwalk Hall in Atlantic City Sunday, January 17th. It's MLK weekend, and I know you want to be there for KRS-One, Kid and Play, Big Daddy Kane, and more. 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Outside of Philly, 1-877-894-1053. I need a winner. So you know what to do. Tell me what you're calling for and call in number 25. Good luck.
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Southwest Philly and Germantown are checking in on this beautiful Wednesday. WDAS, Jeanne, and hey, Mr. DJ, I'm Patty Jackson. Here's next.

0: It's Victoria Monet on WDAS with Philly's Best R&B and Throwbacks. Good morning, I'm Patty Jackson. We got another winner, Racy Miller of Lehighton, Pennsylvania. It's right near Allentown. Wins tickets for the 17th annual All-Stars of Hip-Hop coming to the Boardwalk Hall in Atlantic City. MLK Weekend, that's Sunday, January 17th. KRS-One, Big Daddy Kane, Kid and Play, just to name a few. 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Congratulations, Racy. I'm Patty Jackson. We're ready to go commercial free. Erykah Badu, some new music from Layla Hathaway. We've got the Isley Brothers, the King of Pop. We got Tim's. We got Keith Sweat. Wow. Summer Walker, Mary J. Blige. Yeah. We got a lot of great music as we go commercial-free next. Stay with me.
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2: You want to do this? 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So y'all be nice about it. All right. Sisters, how y'all feel? 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

We've got the King of Pop on WDASFM, and we're inside an hour's worth of commercial-free music. I'm Patty Jackson. Thanks for joining us. Here's Tim's and What You Need.

We've got Deborah and Ronnie Laws on WDAS with Philly's Best R&B and Throwbacks and Patty Jackson. What's the 411? Couple of things coming up. Don Lemon used to be on CNN. Now he has an incredible social media following. He's going to be in Philadelphia Friday at the Miller Theater. It used to be the Miriam Theater. Anything goes, unfiltered, uncensored. We're gearing up for the midday elections, and Don's got a lot to say. It's at 7 o'clock on Friday. Make sure you get your tickets. Big gospel show on Saturday that is taking place. A lot of people are talking about this at the Church of Christian Compassion. You've got Jermaine Dolly and friends. One of those friends is Leandria Johnson. Saturday night at the Church of Christian Compassion. Make sure you get your tickets because it's going to be a great night. When you think about great Super Bowl halftime shows, you really can't leave out Michael Jackson. We're going to take you back to 1983 and how he really leveled up. There's a documentary coming out next February on Hulu, Disney Plus, ESPN, Spectacle, Michael Jackson at the Super Bowl. And it's also going to feature never before seen footage. $2,500. 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

0: It's the latest from Mariah the Scientist and Burning Blue. I'm Patty Jackson, wrapping up an hour's worth of great music. 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

0: 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And I got news for you. 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

0: It's Montel Jordan, LL Cool J, and Get It On tonight, WDAS. We're Philly's best R&B and throwbacks. And we got some great music coming up for your Wednesday afternoon. The weather is nice, and as they say, enjoy it because the coolness is coming back. Got some music, Soul Child, Chris Brown, Jodeci, Soul to Soul, October London. We got you covered on WDAS. We are Philly's best R&B and throwbacks.
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We've got Chris Brown on WDAS-FM, and they're checking in from Upper Darby, West Philly, Camden, New Jersey. Thanks for listening. I'm Patty Jackson. We're Philly's best R&B and throwbacks. Here's Jodeci.

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Hey, South Philly, what's going on, Northeast Philly? A lot of people are checking in. The weather is so nice. Tony, it never rains in Southern California. WDAS. I'm Patty Jackson. This is new from Johnny Gill, A Dance, A Kiss.

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0: It's Leon Thomas and Mutt on WDAS with Philly's Best R&B and Throwbacks. I'm Patty Jackson. We got a special edition of the 411 coming up. He's an independent journalist now. Don Lemon is coming to the Miller Theater, which used to be the Miriam Theater, this Friday for a discussion. We're less than 3 weeks away from the election, and it's going to be a great conversation. And he's going to be joining us in just a few with more great music. Our great designer handbag. Somebody's going to win. Check this out. Somebody is going to win $2,500 on Friday. We've teamed up with 1-800-TRUCK-RECK. 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Patty LaBelle, Kehlani, and more of your favorites coming up.
1: 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Here's what happened on the Steve Harvey Morning Show. God can't show out for you if you don't show up. 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

0: It's Aaliyah on WDAS-FM. I'm Patty Jackson. We've got a special edition of the 411 because he is on his way to Philadelphia. We're talking about the one and only super journalist, Don Lemon. He's going to be at the Miller Theater, which used to be the Miriam Theater. So don't get it confused. Friday night in a spectacular show with D.L. Hughley, Unfiltered, Uncensored, Anything Goes. Don, I love you, love you, love you. The election, we're less than 3 weeks away. I know you got a lot to say.
1: Oh my gosh. Hi, Patty. And I still love your voice so much. There is nothing like it. Velvet smooth. Yeah, the election is less than 3 weeks away, and we really have big decisions to make at this point, because I think that we're almost at the point, Patty, I do believe, that if we don't correct it very soon, we're off the cliff forever. The train will be off the tracks forever, and there's no getting it back. I'm already concerned that we've careened into fascism, but I think people need to be informed, and that's why DL and I are doing that. So we've got some big things to do between now and November 3rd, and to get people to the polls. You got to get out there.
0: In the beginning, when you first teamed up with DL, because it seems like you two are so opposites, but the conversation is great.
1: Yeah, well, I mean, DL and I were at odds for a little bit. At least he was at odds. I mean, part of the story that we tell when we're performing together. But we were at odds for a while, but we came together. My mom and his producer got us together. They didn't know each other. They were telling same stories to his producer was saying the same thing to him that my mom was saying to me, but they didn't know each other. And finally we connected, and then we decided that we needed to do something in order to inform people, especially after the last election. I don't know if you remember, but DL apologized on a national stage at the convention.
0: Yes.
1: For what he had said about Kamala Harris, and he said, I was wrong. And I said, well, how do you feel about that? And he goes, look, I know apology is one thing. He says, but you can't apologize to someone and while taking the knife out. And I said, wow. And so he said, I was misinformed. And I put out into the atmosphere and into the world things that were wrong. And I think we're getting a lot of that. A lot of that is happening now. And people are basing their votes and how they feel about the election, whether they're going to go vote at all, whether there's voter apathy or enthusiasm. It's all based on the information that you get. So we decided to come together to give people information to, I'll give you a little retrospective on the news. It'll make you informed, and it may make you think, and sometimes it makes you cry, especially if we talk about Nolan Wells and other things. And then DL's going to come on and make you laugh as he is informing. It's a fantastic show.
0: You are now an independent journalist. You are your own boss. You are charting your own journey. How does this feel for you?
1: You know who told me that I would do this? Some woman, I don't know if you know this lady, her name is Patty Jack, who as soon as CNN, whatever they did to me, called me up and said, Don, I've got to tell you, this is a blessing. This is an opportunity. You'll be able to chart your own path. Wait till you see what happens after this. Now, I don't know how, well, first of all, I'll say it feels good because it's me, and I don't have gatekeepers telling me what to say. And then I see clearly through the BS right now. Right through the fog of misinformation and everything. I just don't know how you saw that. You know, and I'm glad you said that, because I kept that in mind every day since it's been happening. I think about what Patty Jackson told me, and I think about all the hard work that it's taking, but it's paid off.
0: I got to tell you, Don, we live in a different time, and where people think that they can shut you down and silence you. Well, we have other outlets that we can go and use, so that people, they want us to be quiet. They want us to go away. But guess what? In this new age, they can't. And your voice needs to be heard.
1: How did you know?
0: I don't know.
1: How did you know?
0: You know what? God lays things on my heart. He does. He really speaks through me. And when I'm just quiet, I listen. And you
1: know who said the same thing to me? My sister said the exact same thing before. And my sister passed, remember, in 2025. Yeah. And she said to me before, she said, Don, you are going to be, this is going to be bigger than what you do on CNN and your voice, at least. She said, you're going where the audience is. My sister was on TikTok before anybody. She was on all the social media, on all the digital, on YouTube. She said, there's a whole other world out there that you are not even aware of. And most people who are sitting around watching cable news are not even aware of, and it's a bigger audience there than it is on TV. And she was right, and you were right.
0: Yeah. You are just too good. And I love the information you give us. I love your outspokenness. And Friday at the Miller Theater, we are going to be with you because anything goes. Unfiltered. Uncensored.
1: You know it, Patty. And I can't wait to see you and give you a big hug.
0: Yes.
1: No, you better show up now.
0: I am. Okay. You got to worry. I'm going to be right with you. Right with you.
1: Everybody, come see us. Yeah, come see us. You know, Philly is my second home.
0: Right? Yes, it is. So we look forward to seeing you.
1: Thank you, Patty Jackson.
0: I love you. Don Lemon, Miller Theater, Friday night.

0: It's Kehlani and Folded on WDAS with Philly's Best. R&B and throwbacks and Patty Jackson. Hang on. Frankie Darcelle is coming up. She's going commercial free starting at 4:20. 90 minutes of nonstop music. 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We've got Ademo.
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0: The middle of the week. Happy Wednesday. Hope that your Wednesday is going well. Just want to give affirmation. 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But you know what? In this climate that we're in, just going to give you nuggets of positivity throughout the afternoon. 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

0: trying to reach Darren's father. Is this Darren's father?
1: Yes, it's Darren Singer.
0: Listen, I'm calling you. LaShonda is my daughter. She goes to college up there with your son.
1: Uh-huh.
0: And I'm getting the word I got a few minutes ago was that the two of them then run off and then got married together. I don't know what make them run off and get married
1: Where'd you hear this from?
0: I just got a phone call from one of the kids at the school saying that they didn't, that this the girl that grew up with all through grade school. She called and said LaShonda and Darren then ran off and got married together. And they done it, they say they done it yesterday or something.
1: Wait, my son ain't. I talked to him about 3 days ago, and he ain't done nothing like that, I know. So,
0: they said they did it yesterday. I've been calling LaShonda and calling. Ain't nobody picking up, and I call the boy. They give me the boy phone number, and I call him, and ain't nobody picking up and answering nothing. It ain't like my baby girl to do like nothing like this here.
1: But it's not like my son to do nothing like that without talking to me first. So let me call down there and talk to Darren and give me your number and I'll call you back.
0: I'm going down there to that school myself. I'm going to find both of them. Now, I'm going to call you to let you know this. Now, if I find out that my baby girl then ran off and got married because she done got pregnant, I promise you I'm going to do something to that boy of yours if he got my baby pregnant. You hear me?
1: Wait a minute now. You're not going to do nothing to my son. Now, I understand about your daughter. But that's my son now. You're not going down and put your hands on my son.
0: If he got my baby, that's my only baby I got. That's it.
1: Well, I understand that's your only baby, but that's my only son. If you're talking about going to put your hands on him, you're going to have a problem.
0: If he got my baby pregnant, your son, Darren, I'm going to beat his
1: What's your name again? What's your
0: Dylan,
1: name?
0: Dylan, my name. You hear me?
1: Who
0: is my baby?
1: What's your name? What's your name?
0: Dylan. D-I-L-L-A-R-D.
1: I know how to spell your damn name. Look here, Mr. Dylan. You're not going to put your hands on my son.
0: My baby pregnant, I am. And that's the only reason I can see her doing something like that, because I told her years and years and years, you don't make no baby. You don't make no baby and not be married. You don't do it. If she went off and got married, that means she tried to make it right. That's what she did.
1: Mr. Dillon, listen to me now. I understand that's your daughter. I'm sorry if she's pregnant or whatever, but let me talk to my son before you go down there trying to do something crazy. Okay.
0: Let me tell you something. Your son didn't coerce my baby girl into getting married and he didn't got her pregnant. I know what's going on. I know what it is.
1: My son ain't done nothing to your daughter. Let me call down there and talk to him before you talk about going down there and putting your hands on somebody.
0: I told leave them little thugs alone. He ain't nothing but a thug.
1: Wait, whoa. But don't be accusing my son of being no damn thug now.
0: Well, what kind of man run off and get mad at the age of 20 and ain't talk to the parents or nobody? What make them do something like that?
1: Well, you talking about, I told you my son ain't done nothing to get
0: mad. How are you raising him? How did you raise him? You ever did it? You didn't raise him right.
1: Wait a minute now. Who the hell are you talking to?
0: I'm talking to you. If my baby pregnant, I'm going to beat your boy. If you down there, you're going to get your toe out too.
1: Hold on. Who the you think you talking to?
0: I'm talking to you. I'm talking to you.
1: Hey, man. You don't put your hands on nobody. You put your hands on my so you don't have a clap. You understand me? That's my son.
0: My baby's about
1: your daughter. But that's my son.
0: Hey, man.
1: That's my son you talking about putting your hands on. You gonna have a problem with me.
0: If my baby pregnant, I promise you, she ain't gonna never know her daddy, because I'm gonna do something to that boy. You hear me?
1: Man, that's the last time I want to hear you say you gonna do something to my son now. Now, you gonna sit on down, gather yourself, and relax for a minute. Let me call my son, and I'll get back to you. Because
0: I got something else I need to tell you.
1: Well, say it, man. What else you got?
0: I got something want you to know one thing before I get off this phone.
1: What is it, man?
0: Is you listening?
1: Yeah, I'm listening.
0: This is Nephew Tommy from the Steve Harvey Morning Show. Mr. Darren, you just got pranked by your son, Darren Jr.
1: Oh, my goodness. That boy got better sense than that. No, I got high blood pressure. What the hell? Wait, I call his mama and tell her what I'm done. Wasting my time fooling me.
0: I gotta ask you, man, what is the baddest? I'm talking about the baddest radio show in the land.
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0: 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My name is Frankie Darcell. This October is Domestic Violence Awareness Month. If you need help, there is help available for you. Take advantage of that. It is also Breast Cancer Awareness Month. And, you know, people have asked me, Frankie, do you share your story? Yes, I do. I am 9 years breast cancer free, to God be the glory. Prior to my mother's transition, she was 14 years breast cancer free, and my daughter already knows the importance of early detection, mammograms, self-breast examinations. If you have not scheduled your mammogram, please do so. I know getting an appointment last minute is almost like a work and act of Congress, but definitely make sure that if you have not, even if you don't get it this month, schedule your mammogram this month. And I am excited to work with the Honorable Catherine Gilmore Richardson, Council Member at Large and Majority Leader, this weekend. Looking forward to being a part of her event, which is going on this Saturday from noon until 3 o'clock at the Mount Airy Church of God in Christ, that 6401 Ogontz Avenue in Philadelphia. It is about mammograms, self-breast examinations, but she is focusing, as she does so gallantly, on issues specifically concerning the community. And here, there will be free mammograms, eye exams, health screenings, flu vaccines, which I'm going to get, and they're going to be free produce giveaways, refreshments, light bites provided. 30-plus health and wellness vendors will be there as well. I will be speaking, talking about the importance of not only your mammograms, self-breast exams, to help you with early detection, but also research and the importance of participating in research trials. So I'm looking forward to it again. It is this Saturday. I want to see you there, noon until 3 o'clock at the Mount Airy Church of God and Christ. Now, to register, go to bit.ly/KGR Health Fair 26, or make it real easy. 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Or you can get it on her website, which is Catherine Gilmore Richardson for Philly. All right? On the way, more Philly's Best R&B. And throwbacks, it's on the way. 105.3 DAS.
1: Hey, it's Steve Harvey, y'all. Here's what happened on the Steve Harvey Morning Show. God can't show out for you if you don't show up. 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God can't put his finger on it to bless it if you ain't got it stuck out there. 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
3: 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And ladies, you've all done it.
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If I ever fall in love again, next time the lady will be

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0: Yes, darn being Thumbex 105.3 WDAS. Frankie Darcell with you. All right, time. So I just want to have this thought conversation with you really quickly. First of all, it was a horrific story out of the Poconos on yesterday at a children family resort, right? Did you hear about the story where the woman it was horrifying, stabbed her husband and son, both of them. She killed. And she allegedly, based on some of the reports, tried to kill herself. This happened at a resort in the room. Now, I know for a lot of people, and I'm one of those people, I travel a lot, and you get in and out of hotels. But something people don't think about, but I think about it. First of all, she will be dealt with as the process moves forward. But what do people and hotels do with those rooms when those things occur? Do you think that the hotels should kind of seal those rooms up forever? Or more importantly, here's my question. Do you know whether or not you're in a room where something horrendous like this has happened? Would you want to stay in that room? I'm just asking the question, but here's what I was able to find. The room stays sealed until police and coroners and investigators are done with what is happening. Now, the renovation depends on how long the person was there or the nature of the death. Cleanup can range from replacing linens and mattresses to tearing out and replacing carpet. Now, here's the thing. They use this is not your regular house cleaning people. They use bio cleaning folk to come in and to make sure that the room is okay. But in most routine and natural death cases or cases where a death has occurred, they thoroughly restore and eventually put the room back into regular rotation. In a rare high profile tragedies or violent crimes, hotels may permanently renumber or retire the room. But would you want to know? I found out that legally, they don't even have to tell you if that happened. I'm just telling you what I found so far. But would you want to know? Or if you knew that occurred in a room that you were scheduling, just something thinking from the left. But the law says that they're not required by law to tell you that. But would you want to know? The commercial-free commute. It is on the way. 90 minutes of music. It is nonstop. 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

My name is Frankie Darcell, the afternoon traffic jam. 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Coming up, get ready. 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

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And you know what, Kev? 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Love it. 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

0: 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Frankie Darcel with you, and we are your home for Philly's best R&B and throwbacks. And of course, we want to be involved, and we are in the community, making sure that the initiatives important to you, what you're doing in and around the community, we are involved in. I'm excited to MC an event coming up. It's happening on October 24th. It is the Lynx Incorporated Bucks County Chapter, Pennsylvania. They are celebrating their 60th Diamond Masquerade. It is an afternoon experience. It's going to be great. I'm excited to be able to support these initiatives for the great work that they're doing in and around the community. So it is the Bucks County Pennsylvania chapter of the Lynx Incorporated, the Diamond Masquerade. It's an afternoon of experience and elegance. It's going to be at the Rivers Casino. You can go to eventbrite.com for tickets. Now, the cool thing about that is just from education to community initiatives that they support in and around the area is to be commended. So I am excited to lend my services. 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On the way, I've got your birthday shout outs at 6:10. 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

0: celebrating your birthday today. It is your Earth Day, the day the world changed because you were born, and there's nobody like you. 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Usher Raymond turns 48 years old today, and we remember the African-American man who was tragically killed from asphyxia and a Minneapolis police officer, Derek Chauvin. The knee on the neck became the term. George Floyd would have celebrated his birthday today. He passed away on May 25th, 2020. Designer Ralph Lauren celebrates his birthday today. He is 87. Daphne McCullough in South Philly is celebrating her birthday. She turns 41 on this day, celebrating your birthday. It's your Earth Day!
1: Hey, it's Steve Harvey, y'all. Here's what happened on the Steve Harvey Morning Show. God can't show out for you if you don't show up. If you want to see him show out, you got to show up. God can't put his finger on it to bless it if you ain't got it stuck out there. You got to put out an effort, y'all. 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And I got news for you. 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

0: Star via Philbex 105.3 WDAS. That is going to do it for me, the Quiet Storm. Ademo is next doing his thing, holding it down until midnight. Keith Sweat checks in with the Sweat Hotel at midnight. 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
1: Crash in Burlington Township has Burlington Mount Holly Road northbound blocked between Sunset.
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1: Crash in Burlington Township has Burlington Mount Holly Road northbound blocked between Sunset.

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1: 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Here's what happened on the Steve Harvey Morning Show. 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